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0: 88.7, Adelaide's Coast FM. Remember that from the 80s? Orchestral Maneuvers in the Dark, If You Leave. And prior to that, the King Elvis with the Royal Philharmonic Orchestra. Indeed, If I Can Dream. Well, just about to start is the 2026 winter season for the Adelaide Symphony Orchestra, which is part of their 90th anniversary celebrations. And on the line, a man we spoke to last year who definitely knows a bit about what's going on, the Chief Executive of the ASO. Welcome back to Coast FM, Colin Cornish.
1: Thank you, Steve. It's really great to be back with you.
0: Yeah, good morning to you. Now, before we get into sort of the detail, what's the feeling behind the ASO's 2026 winter program, and what are you hoping that audiences will experience?
1: Well, as you said, it's part of a special year celebrating the 90th season of the ASO. We've grown a lot since the 1930s, when there was 13 or 15 players playing on the radio, and now with 75 or even more, recently we had 95 musicians on stage.
0: Wow.
1: We're looking to provide a really diverse array of offerings. So from films, just Saturday night we had How to Train Your Dragon, and to orchestral music that people would know perhaps from school, and then music for those who just love their orchestral music, as well as jam sessions, really trying to provide an opportunity for every member of the South Australian community to find a place with us.
0: Okay. Now, was there a particular piece that you thought that just had to be shared with Adelaide audiences?
1: Well, you know, one of my favourite pieces, and in this winter season, there is music that I'm discovering for the first time,
0: okay,
1: which I hope is the case for a lot of people. But Pictures of an Exhibition by Mussorgsky is an orchestral work that has become famous. It's got a very particular theme played on the trumpet, and then it's like walking through a gallery, and there's a number of different rooms you go into and different exhibitions. That's a brilliant piece for people who love orchestral music, but also for people discovering which instrument they might like the best. And not long around that time, that's in early August, in mid-July, we have probably one of the world's greatest accordion players. His name's James Crabb.

0: It was massive indeed in the mid-70s there for Barry White and the Love Unlimited Orchestra, indeed, and simply called Love's Theme. It's 5 to 10 now.
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0: Now, here on Adelaide's Coast FM, now there's a memory for you. Cab Calloway with his orchestra there. And what an old-time song that is. The old Minnie the Moocher. It's nearly 10 o'clock, news, sport and weather, not too far away. Coming up in our second hour, we'll be chatting with Robin Fox. Now, he's one of the creative directors of Night Visions, part of Illuminate Adelaide 2026. So, musically, between 10 and 11, we'll be playing songs with either Night in the title or Visions or in the name of the artist as well. So, get your thinking caps on for that. All right, so that's our second hour. Third hour, I'll surprise you after 11 o'clock. But right now, the news.
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2: Hello there, I'm Sean Bindley. The federal government is denying claims it is preventing genuine debate about its controversial tax changes to capital gains and negative gearing. The second day of hearings will get underway in Canberra today. The opposition says 2 days isn't enough to adequately scrutinise the reforms. Employment Minister Amanda Rishworth says anyone has had the chance to make a submission.
3: There has already been a Senate inquiry into the 50% capital gains, and overwhelmingly the evidence was presented to that the system needed to change.
2: The US President says Washington and Tehran have signed a deal to end the conflict and start further negotiations on Iran's nuclear program. The two sides are scheduled to take part in a signing ceremony on Friday in Geneva. Nick Harper reports from Washington.
4: The deal's all signed, and the strait is already partially open.
5: President Donald Trump celebrating the deal that he and Vice President J.D. Vance have electronically signed. Iran's lead negotiator and Parliament Speaker, Mohammad Golobov, signing for the Iranians. Vance told CNBC the agreement is good for both sides.
6: I think the Iranians fundamentally have a good choice here in front of them, whether to be a normal country or whether to pursue a nuclear weapon.
5: But there are a few details about what both sides have agreed to. Trump said the text of the deal will be released after Friday. But this is the initial step to move to the next stage of negotiations, where they'll address sanctions relief and unfreezing billions of dollars of Iranian funds. They'll also confront the toughest issue, Iran's enriched uranium. The deal sets out 60 days to negotiate the future of Iran's nuclear program. I'm Nick Harper in Washington.
2: The AFP, meanwhile, is investigating allegations made against Israeli defence personnel by Australian activists. The group was detained by the IDF after joining a humanitarian flotilla attempting to reach Gaza last month. The activists claim they were sexually assaulted and brutalised. The Reserve Bank is widely expected to keep the cash rate on hold today following three consecutive rate rises. Experts say the June meeting will focus more on what comes next and not this month's figures. Domain Chief Economist Nicola Powell says the most important information will come after the official announcement.
7: Really what the governor actually signals in that media release afterwards, because that will give us a real good insight into where they think the next move is going to go.
2: The One Nation leader says she will only be targeting Labor seats with her Fire the Liar campaign. The minor party has already started rolling out mobile billboards and has released its first attack ad, which is expected to be aired during State of Origin Game 2 tomorrow night. The fundraising campaign has raised more than $4 million now, and Pauline Hanson says she has a plan for how to use it.
8: Labor seats only, I'm targeting them. And you know what? I'm going to go after the Prime Minister's seat himself. So they'll be advertising his seat, and I want to get rid of Tony Burke, Chris Bowen.
2: New research suggests Australian employers have cut back on the number of redundancies they're making. An Australian HR Institute report also shows more workers are staying in their jobs for longer due to cost of living pressures. Spokesperson Sarah McCann-Bartlett says pay rises have also been put on the back burner.
9: It is difficult for employers at this point to incentivise employees through inflation-busting pay rises.
2: The Australian dollar is buying 70.6 US cents. This is Air News. Firstly to Rugby League, and the Maroon skipper is feeling confident in his side for tomorrow's must-win clash at the MCG. Queensland held a strong lead in Game 1 before Kalyn Ponga was sent off, ultimately going down to New South Wales in the final minutes. Munster says it's up to his Queensland team now to get the job done.
10: He always sit back and go, what ifs, and things that got away, but at the end of the day, that's the script that's been written. We can't be sitting here kicking cans and moping and being victims. And we gave ourselves every chance. I know that we only had 12 men and we made it hard on ourselves at one stage.
2: The team are welcoming back Tino Fasua-Mala'awi, who's rejoined the group in an emotional reunion just 2 days after the death of his father. In AFL, a setback for the Lions, with injured forward Lincoln McCarthy facing up to 3 more weeks on the sidelines. NU's Sarah Patterson has the details.
11: McCarthy had been expected to be available for last Sunday's clash with Richmond after overcoming a hamstring injury he sustained 5 weeks earlier. However, the 32-year-old didn't make it that far, injuring his calf at training late last week. It's the latest in a long line of setbacks for McCarthy, who returned from back-to-back knee reconstructions in round one this year against Sydney. Sarah Patterson, S Sport.
2: Meanwhile, Damien Hardwick admits he's got to do better after being called out for his criticism of umpires. AFL footy boss Greg Swan called the Gold Coast coach yesterday, putting him on notice following his comments after the loss to Geelong. At the World Cup, Cape Verde has held Spain to a nil-all draw. Australian Independent Radio News.
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0: Currently 16 degrees, 20 the maximum, cloudy. The forecast, very high chance of rain. Winds northerly 15 to 25 k's, turning northeasterly in the early afternoon. Rain and 20 degrees again for Wednesday, cooling down a bit for Thursday. 16, but showers increasing. So get the brollies out or stay inside. One of the two. It's 6 minutes after 10. Good morning, Steve McNally. Second hour of our Tuesday Coast Magazine. Coming up shortly, we'll be talking Illuminate Adelaide 2026. It's only a couple of weeks away now, and we'll be talking one of the creative directors of Night Visions. So that is our music theme this hour, songs with the word night or maybe even visions in it. Okay, so that's what we're doing, starting off with the Little River Band. They're just night owls.

0: Now, coming up next month here in Adelaide is an event everybody should be a part of in one form or another. It is called Illuminate Adelaide 2026. I've been banging on about it for a while now, and I'm not stopping yet. One of the flagship events is called Night Visions. It's a spectacular night walk through the Botanic Gardens. And on the line, I have one of the creative directors of Night Visions and one of the leaders in his field here in Australia. Welcome to Coast FM, Robin Fox.
1: Lovely to be here, Sam. Thanks for having me.
0: Yeah, my absolute pleasure. Now, Robin, for people who may be discovering your work for the first time, how would you describe what you do, and where does the fascination with light and electronic music come from?
1: Well, I believe that as human beings, we should all live a creative life. So I think the fascination is it should be something that we're all part of. I remember someone said in an interview once when they were asked, why do you do what you do? He turned it on the interviewer and said, well, why aren't you doing it as well? So in my world, you should be making laser shows. But no, to be serious though, my fascination with sound and light is kind of long standing now. It's been over 20 years that I've been really interested in the connection between those two things, between what you see and what you hear. And so for a lot of my work, you're actually looking at the same voltage that you're listening to. So the sound that's coming out of the speakers is also the same electrical signal that's moving the laser, for example. And so what I like to think is that it connects in your brain and you experience what I call a mechanical synesthesia. So your sound and the image kind of meld together and become one thing. And that's led to lots of different work over the years. And for Night Visions, I was thrilled to be a part of that project because what they've done is they've given me the Bicentennial Conservatory, that beautiful kind of shell-shaped thing in the Botanical Gardens, yep. Which is amazing. And it's kind of a rainforest enclosure. And, you know, working with lasers, for example, doing things outdoor is quite difficult. But having an enclosed space where I can get the haze just right and working with that amazing foliage in there as well, it's really stunning. And that's something that as an artist, you don't get to do things like this very often. So it's just brilliant. So the idea is that people walk into the Bicon and then you walk up along that pathway that goes through it. And I've just created a lot of environments that you walk through, sonic and laser-based environments. And it's a lot of fun, I've got to say. And Night Visions itself is just stunning. I'm not one of the creative directors, I've got to say. I'm just one of the artists working inside of it. The creative directors are Lee Cumberbidge and Rachel Azzopardi, who run the Illuminate Festival. And they've just done an amazing job with the Botanical Gardens as a whole. When I first walked through it last year, I just thought, yeah, this is stunning. Stunning work, and they're really focusing on a lot of Australian artists too, which I really commend them for as well.
0: Exactly. Well, I was at Night Visions last year, and I was lucky I had a perfect night. It was chilly, but there was hardly any breeze, and so everything worked to great effect with all you guys. And you just mentioned that you work with a number of other creative directors. Now, do you share your input, or do you all just have your own section?
1: Well, I was given, you know, pretty free range to do what I wanted to do, and I think that's the best way to work with artists, you know, don't want to control them too much. I mean, that's what we're here for, you know, to have the ideas and realize those things. But there was a sense of this being a cohesive journey, that when you walk through the gardens, you know, you couldn't just make whatever you wanted in a sense. It did have to sit inside a narrative and inside a sense of flow through the space. So there was a lot of back and forth about that, and also a lot of back and forth about that kind of installation too. So when people are traveling through a work like that, it changes the way that you might make it. It's very different to someone sitting in a theater where you have to construct something that goes for an hour, for example.
0: Yeah.
1: This is quite, you know, in comparison, it's quite a fleeting experience. So, you know, you want sort of maximum impact, but you don't want that to be cheesy. And this is a really hard line to find, and really great challenge as an artist. But yeah, there was lots of back and forth, and I think that everybody on this particular project, I think Night Visions was just a sensational project.
0: It is. Well, one word I would never use for Night Visions is cheesy, for sure. It's far from that, you know. So where does an idea usually begin for you? Is it a piece of music? Is it a space, a technical possibility, or just a feeling you want to create?
1: Well, in this instance, it was, I guess, the provocation of the space, you know. So when they contacted me, they said, well, we've got this space, and it's kind of a rainforest enclosure. And I've never made a work in a rainforest enclosure before. And so immediately for me, I'm thinking, well, what does that mean to me? You know, what is, and you know, my part of the work is actually called canopy, you know, and I started to think about all of the different layers of light that you experience in those rainforests. And that's actually quite dark in certain parts down the bottom, and then it sort of gets gradually lighter until you kind of emerge from that. So the idea that we would go from the undergrowth when you walk in into a kind of ecstatic sort of emergence at the end of the piece, that was really what drove the feeling. The feeling from beginning to end should be one of sort of an emergence. And there are moments in the work where you're drawn upwards. There's one moment where I've hoisted a laser all the way to the top of the Bicon, and it's shooting a cone down, and you can walk inside the cone and look up. I call it quite grandiosely the cone of ascension. But you kind of walk into it, and you look up, and you're drawn upwards. Yep. In the way that you would be if you were standing at the bottom of a big rainforest. So, yeah, I think for me in this instance, it was the sight that started everything. But then, of course, you start to think, well, what does that sound like? And I started to work with lots of very organic sounds and you know, almost like moisture sounds and things like that would give an atmosphere as well. That sort of worked with the feeling of walking into that space. It is a really stunning space. Like, anyone who lives in Adelaide, if you've never visited the Bicon, do yourself a favour. It's amazing.
0: Oh, it is, exactly. As I said, I'll be back there with my ears pegged back this year, next month. So after years of working with light, are there still moments when you just stand back and go, this is incredible?
1: Thankfully, yes. Thankfully, yes. And look, lasers are amazing things, really. And even though the technology is, I think it came online in the sort of 1960s properly, so it's been around for a long time, 60-odd years, but you can still turn a laser on in a room and people will gasp, because there is something about the way that light is so beautifully columnated and focused, and light just doesn't behave that way in nature. Like, you can't see a laser in nature. It's actually it's a technological form of light, but it's also because of the wavelengths of the light are so pure and precise, you can create a green that is like the greenest ever green, And when you see that traveling in a line, there's something just incredible about that. And so I still find myself at times, blown away by my own work.
0: So you should, because it's fantastic. It's definitely very emotional, because I remember parts of it in your particular area with the lasers and that, and the different colours, and you're walking through it and stuff, and you really get caught up in the whole feel of it. And night visions to me from the start, when you walk in and you see those images on the trees, which are just phenomenal.
1: They're just amazing.
0: And then you go through and all that, sort of take your time. It's terrific. What do you hope, Robin, someone walking through night visions this year takes home with them?
1: Just that thing that art does so beautifully, which is to give you a sense of awe and wonder, and take you out of the troubles that we're all feeling at the moment. The world's a very, very, very complicated place to be right now. And what art does really well is that it stills your mind. And so if somebody can go in there and just come out at the other end feeling that there is hope for a better human existence, I know, again, that sounds very grandiose, but it's actually true.
0: Mm-hmm.
1: If you can just walk through that experience and come out of it feeling that more is possible than you thought when you went in, then art's doing its job.
0: And I'm sure you will. I know you're a busy man at the moment. It only starts in a couple of weeks. Really appreciate your time. Can't wait to see what you bring to Night Visions 2026. Now, after we finish speaking, Robin, I'm going to play a song that I would imagine you'd be sort of familiar with. Fits our little theme this morning. David Bowie, Sound and Vision.
1: Ah. Amazing. Yeah. What a classic.
0: Yeah, it is a classic.
1: Love David Bowie. Love David Bowie. Have ever since my consciousness came online 50 years ago. Amazing.
0: Yeah, good lad. Robin, thanks. Enjoy your time here in Adelaide. And folks, 1st and 19th of July, www.illuminateadelaide.com. It is fantastic. Robin, hopefully we'll catch up maybe when you get to Adelaide.
1: Absolute pleasure. I'll see you under the laser.
0: Okay. Yeah. Okay. Thanks, Robin. Bye-bye. Robin Bye. Fox, one of the creative directors of Night Visions. And definitely one of the leaders in his field here in Australia.

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0: Here on Coast FM, the very smooth sounds of one George Benson there. Please give me the night. It's our Night and Visions Hour. Song titles with those words in it between now and 11 o'clock. It's right on 10:30, 16 degrees, 20. The maximum rain is the simple forecast. And if you have double vision, next song, just for you.
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0: That's a bit of James Rain getting his Elvis hat on there. Yeah, it was such a night. And gave you some Foreigner too. With a bit of Double Vision, I'm sure they did on the odd occasion. 22 minutes to 11. Yes, are you ready? Got a cup of tea? Got a cup of coffee? Ready for this morning's episode of The Passing Freight? 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Good morning, John.
1: Hello again. This is John Doremus with The Passing Parade, the story of Damon Runyon, the scribe of Broadway. Literary critics have compared him with such immortals as Charles Dickens and Lawrence Stern. His stories of virile, red-blooded tough guys and easy dolls combine comedy and pathos with extraordinary effect. I'll be back after this message.
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1: The son of a newspaper reporter, Damon Runyon was born in a small Kansas town called Manhattan in 1884. At the age of 15, he put his age up to enlist in the Army for service in the Spanish-American War. Following his discharge in 1900, he wandered about the country, taking odd jobs and writing articles for small-town newspapers. In Denver, he became engaged to a pretty blonde named Ellen Egan. She didn't care for his drinking habits and issued him with an ultimatum that unless he gave up the bottle, she would not marry him. Runyon was still pondering on the matter when he received an offer to join the staff of a New York newspaper as a sports writer. Not wanting to leave Ellen behind, he swore off liquor then and there and never drank another drop in his life. Instead, he drank coffee, 40 cups a day. After a few years of marriage, in which time Ellen bore him two children, she herself became an incurable alcoholic and went on to an early grave. First as a sports writer, then as a special reporter for multimillionaire newspaper magnate William Randolph Hearst, Damon Runyon soon made a name for himself. His salary rocketed, and his racy, pungent journalism became daily reading for millions of Americans. Though his earnings were enormous, he was consistently hard-pressed for money due to his weakness for investing in slow horses and no-good prize fighters. In 1931, a need for cash to pay for an appendectomy set him turning out the short stories that were to coin him millions and make him one of the best-known writers of his day. He sold the first story he wrote for $1,000, which was what the appendix operation cost him. The editor of the magazine who purchased it begged him for more, and Runyon was more than happy to oblige. Despite the success of his stories, he continued to write regularly for the Hearst newspapers until a week before his death. He enjoyed the security of a salary and was convinced he would lose his fiction touch if he depended on it solely for a living. With the years, his personal life became increasingly unhappy and tragic. His second marriage ended in divorce, his daughter went insane, and his son succumbed to alcohol. In 1944, after a long period of ill health, he had his larynx removed due to cancer and was rendered dumb. He knew he was dying, and after 2 years of living on borrowed time, he gave up the struggle. He had once written the line, "Once you are dead, you are very dead indeed." After his death, his friends set out to prove he wasn't entirely right by forming the Damon Runyon Cancer Research Fund, which was to do much to aid the first fight against cancer, and through which, as well as through his wonderful stories, Damon Runyon lived on. Our time is up till we meet again for another chapter in The Passing Parade. This is John Doremus. As always, thank you so much, and goodbye for now.
0: And thank you to you, John. Yes, and don't forget The Passing Parade. We'll be back this time, roundabout, tomorrow morning with Robbie. 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Adelaide's Coast FM. It's 17 to 11 right now, and the first time we heard from Mariah Carey was this song.

88.7 Adelaide's Coast FM, Steve McNally. Good morning to you, Daryl and the boys of Sherbert. Another night on the road. Remember what that was like? Indeed. Before that, Sir Cliff Richard having some visions. And the first single from Mariah Carey back in the day. She's just got a vision of love. Lucky her. It's coming up to 6 to 11. It's night and vision songs this hour.

0: Called themselves Night, they did. Always sounded a little Fleetwood Mac-ish to me. Hot Summer Nights, not a bad little track. And, of course, classic Bee Gees, the title track from Saturday Night Fever. Getting a little bit of night fever on. It's just gone 11 o'clock. Time for some news, sport and weather.
1: Block the wind, rain and sun with outdoor blinds from phantomscreens.com.au. 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
2: Hello there, I'm Sean Bindley. The United States and Iran have announced an agreement to end hostilities and reopen the Strait of Hormuz, with the US President declaring on Truth Social that the deal is complete. Israel has yet to publicly respond to the agreement, but journalists close to Prime Minister Benjamin Netanyahu have already described it as a disaster, according to reports. President Trump criticised Israeli strikes on Beirut's southern suburbs on Saturday, saying they shouldn't have happened on what he called a special day for the deal. Gideon Rackman, chief foreign affairs columnist at the Financial Times, says the biggest threat to the agreement may come from a resumption of fighting in Lebanon.
3: I think my guess is that reluctantly they will go along with it for now, but that long term they're angry that Iran has successfully linked the war in Lebanon to the opening of the Strait of Hormuz and sort of tied Israel's hands in going after Hezbollah. So although they may go quiet for a while, I think probably the biggest single danger to the peace deal is that at some point fighting restarts in Lebanon and then Iran shells Israel and the whole thing begins to break down again.
2: The Victorian Premier has confirmed casual and part-time workers will be included in new work-from-home laws. Legislation will be introduced into Parliament this week, requiring employers to allow employees to work 2 days a week from home where possible. Jacinda Allen insists the working-from-home model will save Victorian families time and money while also boosting the economy.
4: From the 1st of September, those who can work from home will have the right to do so for 2 days a week. And this legislation will cover full-time employees. It'll also cover regular casuals and part-time workers.
2: Queensland's Deputy Premier will soon have the power to seize private land for major projects. New proposed laws are aimed to fast-track critical minerals and eco-tourism projects. Jared Blay says there are a number of protections in the legislation.
5: First off, the project has to be a prescribed project, which has to go through Governor and Council. The regulation goes to Parliament. Second, there's consultation with ministers involved.
2: A massive jump in imported Chinese cars is driving Australia's biggest port towards another record year of trade. Air News' Lee Harrison reports.
6: If the country's largest port, the Port of Melbourne's anything to go by, Australia's had a bumper year for shipping trade. It handled 3.5 million containers last year, and it's on track to smash that figure come June 30. The Financial Review says the port accounts for a third of Australia's container trade, and all up, 52% arrives from China. The next biggest country, the US, accounts for just 5%. The port is also the nation's biggest automotive gateway, with an 83% jump in Chinese car imports in the year to April. BYD is now Australia's second biggest car manufacturer behind Toyota.
2: To Western Australia, where the door has been opened for a fresh police probe into the unsolved death of a man in Broome more than 16 years ago. Chelsea Bowden reports.
7: A WA coroner has referred the death of Josh Warnicki back to prosecutors after concluding he was likely murdered with a weapon. The 21-year-old was found on the side of a road in Broome in February 2010 with a deep cut to the back of his head. The coroner has also made several adverse findings against WA police, claiming Mr. Warnicki's case was plagued with forensic failures and poor police work, ultimately leading to a wrongful conviction.
2: This is Air News. The Socceroos World Cup showdown against the US on Saturday morning is promising to be one of the matches of the tournament. The Aussies are out to prove themselves, with numerous American commentators labelling the Australians a walkover. Former Socceroo Andrew Redmayne, though, says the noise won't be getting to the Australian players.
8: Especially with a coach like Tony Popovich, he'll be keeping everyone in check, and I know they've got enough senior players in there, Matty and Jackson, and there's a lot more kind of experience in that team that'll just keep everyone pretty level-headed, I think.
2: A couple of completed games this morning, with Cape Verde sensationally holding Spain to a nil-all draw. Belgium and Egypt played out a one-all draw. In rugby league, more than 90,000 fans are set to pack the MCG tomorrow night for State of Origin Game 2. Both teams will have their final hit-out on the training pitch this morning before tomorrow's showdown. In AFL, as speculation swirls about Lachie Neale and Zach Bailey leaving the premiers, there's concerns about team spirit at the Lions. Collingwood are favoured to sign the former Brisbane captain, reportedly on up to $3 million over 3 years, while Bailey has been linked with Adelaide. Commentator and former Lions premiership coach Lee Matthews says it'd be having an impact.
9: I mean, the public narrative that Lachie might be leaving and that Zach Bailey might be leaving, it is diabolical for your team spirit, I think.
2: Australian Independent Radio News.
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0: It is still hanging around the 16-degree mark. Will it get to 20 today? Who knows? Cloudy. Really high chance of rain. Winds northerly, 15 to 25 k's, turning northeasterly in the early afternoon. And rain, 20 degrees for Wednesday. Showers increasing on Thursday, but the temperature will be dropping down to 16 degrees. Coming up to 7 minutes after 11. Good morning, everyone. Steve McNally, it's our last little bit for this Tuesday through to midday today. We've had a couple of themes already. And this hour, it is our third theme. I thought it's the 16th today. So songs with the word 16 in it. Okay, there are a few, but also we thought we'd stretch it out. 16, middle of you being a teenager, okay? So teenage or teenager, and the song title will suit too. If you've got an idea, you can always call us on 8371-1000. 16 and teenagers, this hour. Remember what that was like those days? And if you have maybe a grandchild or even a child that's turning 16 today, well, happy birthday to them.

0: You're tuned in to 88.7 Adelaide's Coast FM, and we're very glad you are too. There's a track from probably what is my favourite Elton John album, Don't Shoot Me. I'm only the piano player. I'm going to be a teenage idol. And, of course, Neil Sedaka kicked the hour off. Happy birthday, Sweet 16. They're our key words between now and midday. Song titles with 16 in it, or maybe teenage or teenager. Okay? 8371-1000 if you've got an idea. We got Robbie next for the second time this morning.
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0: This is Adelaide's Coast FM. Couple of listener suggestions. And that little four-track, that's for Tony at Woodville West. Chuck Berry, Sweet Little 16 for Brian and Laura. Connie Stevens. Must admit, always had a crush on Connie Stevens when I was a young lad. 16 Reasons. Marty Wilde's A Teenager in Love. And Robbie Williams' take on 16 Tons. It's our 16/teenage hour between now and 12. It is 24 after 11, 16 degrees. Speaking of 16, 20 degrees the maximum, and just rain is in the forecast.
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0: Now, we've got a couple of things you can do this Saturday, actually. The Dequetiful branch of the SA Country Women's Association, that's SACWA, they're holding a trading table, indeed, at the Burnside Library, which is the corner of Greenhill and Portrush Roads, this Saturday, 20th of June, from 10 a.m. to 1 p.m. There's freshly baked scones, cakes, biscuits, savoury goods, jams, pickles. Oh, I'm hungry. And craft items too. 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You can either do it by FPOS or they do take cash, which is good. For further details, you can contact Helen. Her number is 0435-241-671. That's 0435-241-671. Now, Saturday night, the Kilburn Community Centre, they're holding its next dance and music night. But there's a temporary change of venue. Take note of this. It's at Club West Lakes, 21 Edwin Street at West Lakes. Doors open at 6:15. The band plays from 7 p.m. right through to 10:30 p.m. featuring Heartbeat. They really are a great local band. They're playing all your favourites from the 50s, 60s and 70s. And when the band breaks, it's time for you to get on the floor and do some line dancing. A small entry fee applies, BYO food and drinks, but no alcohol, please. Tea, coffee, toasted sandwiches, water and soft drinks can be purchased at reasonable prices. Jenny is the person there, 0414-788-546. That's 0414-788-546. 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

88.7 Adelaide's Coast FM. Steve McNally, good morning. And, of course, Billy Idol, Sweet 16, Dion's Lonely Teenager, and the Old 55 version of You're Only 16. There's quite a few around the place for that one. There is. 23 to midday after 12 o'clock. He's in the other studio getting ready. Chris John will be here with his Deep Roots and his Dusty Roads. 2 hours of great music and entertainment. So keep your radio tuned into this station after midday today. Bit of Daddy Cool, I think.

0: 88.7 Adelaide's Coast FM, and you may be thinking, that doesn't fit his theme of 16. That was Into the Night, the old Benny Mardoni song. Well, that particular version, actually, and I only come across it first thing this morning. It came out in the early 90s by a guy called Junior Tucker, and they've renamed it a little. They've called it 16 numbers, then brackets, Into the Night. Slightly different touch on the song. I quite liked it, actually. Before that, Daddy Cool with a bit of Teenage Blues. It's right on a quarter to 12. We got a very sweet song next.
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This is Adelaide's Coast FM from the mid-90s, the It's a Mystery album for Bob Seger and the Silver Bullet Band, 16 Chills from a 30-06. That's a little scary. Brookie Nelson, prior to that, he was just a teenage idol. And The Sweet, telling you about the 16s. It's 3 to midday, time I got out of here, vacated the chair. Chris John's ready with his deep roots and his dusty roads after the 12 o'clock news. Thanks for listening. Thanks for your suggestions this morning. Indeed, don't forget, check out the Adelaide Symphony Orchestra winter program. Also, Illuminate Adelaide in July will be just fantastic. Keep dry and hopefully we'll speak to you next Tuesday morning at 9 a.m.

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1: Good morning, this is Air News South Australia. I'm Steve Barker. A vintage Aussie car has been impounded after its 67-year-old driver performed a burnout in front of police during a traffic stop at Elizabeth Grove. Police on Main North Road were overtaken by, can you believe it, a 1973 Leyland P76 sedan, allegedly travelling over 130 kilometres an hour in an 80 zone. Police stopped the car, but alleged when they asked the driver to move to a safer location, the man did a burnout before pulling off the road. His breath test allegedly returned a blood alcohol reading of 0.129, almost three times the legal limit. A smoke alarm has helped save the life of a Largs North resident and their dog after a fire. The cause of the blaze in the Military Road home hasn't been determined as yet. Nick Meester from the MFS says the blaze had a good hold on the house when they arrived.
2: Firefighters arrived to find thick black smoke billowing from the rear of the home with flames breaking through a rear window. A total of 18 firefighters from five fire appliances worked quickly using a defensive strategy to prevent the fire from spreading to neighbouring properties. One occupant was alerted by working smoke alarms and had safely evacuated the home with a pet dog prior to the MFS arrival.
1: A woman accused of poisoning both her parents with fatal doses of insulin is standing trial in South Australia's Supreme Court. A prosecutor told the court 65-year-old Raylene Polymyrdis allegedly described insulin as the perfect murder weapon to an ex-partner years before allegedly murdering her mother, Brenda Anderson, in March 2022, as well as her father, Linton Anderson, in 2023. The trial is expected to continue for 3 months. South Australia police have charged a man with drink driving after a collision between two vehicles in Adelaide's northeast. Darren McAlane has the details.
3: SA police were called to an intersection in Ridgehaven. A utility driver allegedly collided with an SUV just before one in the afternoon. The 33-year-old utility driver from Fairview Park underwent a breath test. He allegedly returned a reading more than six times the legal limit of 0.314. He was reported for aggravated drink driving whilst disqualified, issued with a further 12-month instant loss of licence notice, and his vehicle was impounded for 28 days. Darren McAlane, Air News.
1: The Prime Minister says he'll decide in coming days whether to maintain the reduction to the fuel excise. Labor halved the excise in March after the Middle East conflicts and petrol and diesel prices soaring. The United States and Iran have both agreed to reopen the Strait of Hormuz, which is expected to stabilise the global energy market. Anthony Albanese says the ceasefire deal will factor heavily into whether the higher excise is restored.
4: We'll make our assessment over coming days. We obviously need to make a decision prior to June 30, and we need to do that in advance, obviously, of June 30, so people have appropriate notice.
1: And to air sport, lots of decisions to make at the selection table for the Crows heading into round 15. Isaac Rankin and Mark Keane are in line for a recall from injury. Assistant coach Nathan Van Berlo says having more options is always a good position to be in.
5: It's always good and tough conversations to have leading to this week's game in particular, where we've come off a really strong win at AFL level and we've got guys that are going to be putting heat on selection. So we'll have that discussion in the next couple of days and see where it lands, but it's a good sign for us.
1: It's Tuesday the 16th. I'm Steve Barker. This is Air News South Australia.
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6: Cloudy day in Adelaide today. Very high chance of rain. We expect up to about 15 millimetres. It's been raining pretty steadily all morning. And tomorrow... the forecast max for today is 20 and it's currently 16 degrees. Overnight minimum tonight, 15 degrees. Tomorrow, another cloudy day and more rain expected. 100% chance of rain, up to 25 mils tomorrow. Forecast maximum of 20. And then Thursday, partly cloudy day with a very high chance of showers, up to about 6 millimetres of rain. It's now 4 minutes after 12 o'clock. 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Thanks for tuning in to Adelaide's Coast FM and listening to The Wireless, supporting community radio. Good to have your company. Thanks to Steve for the Tuesday magazine show. He'll be back next week with another great batch of songs and some engaging themes to keep you entertained. So tune in from 9 o'clock next Tuesday to listen to Steve and the magazine show. Hope you're doing well. Got plenty of variety in the music today. Good to have your company. And if you want to get involved, the phone number in the studio is 8371 1000. Give us a call. You can send a cheerio to someone, make a suggestion or give us some feedback. Be pretty happy to hear from you. Time to get on with it. First cab off the rank, it's Cyndi Lauper.

Cindy Lauber with Girls Just Want to Have Fun. And you're listening to Adelaide's Coast FM 88.7. My name's Chris John. The program's Deep Roots and Dusty Roads through until 2 o'clock today. Good to have your company.

0: Cherry and the Pacemakers, You'll Never Walk Alone. Great win by the Aussies in the World Cup the other day. Be interesting to see how they go this weekend against America. Underdogs, but I'm sure they'll give it a good shake. 12:15 on Adelaide's Coast FM. Now, we've got a lyric competition on this program. I'll give you a line of lyrics from a popular song, and if you know the name of the song or can identify the song, give us a ring, 8371 1000, and then we'll play the song and then ask you for a suggestion for next week or one of your favourite songs or artists and play something for you next week. So this week, the line that you've got to identify the song from for is Silver Hair, A Ragged Shirt and Baggy Pants, The Old Soft Shoe. 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

Sade, Smooth Operator. 22 minutes after 12 o'clock on Adelaide's Coast FM. Thanks for the calls. We've had the song correctly identified from the line of lyrics. David was the first caller in to identify Mr. Bojangles from the line of lyrics. Silver hair, a ragged shirt, baggy pants, the old soft shoe, a song written by Jerry Jeff Walker. We'll hear that song in the next 20 minutes or so. So stay tuned. Thanks also to Mel from Glendale who rang up. And time to get on with the music.

0: were you, Come Over, Santana, from their album Abraxas from 1970. Before Santana, we heard from Katie Tunstall with Suddenly I See, and starting off that bracket, the Rolling Stones with Jumping Jack Flash, 26 minutes before one on Adelaide's Coast FM.
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J.J. Cale, Call the Doctor. That was from his album called Naturally. And it's now 22 minutes before 1 on Adelaide's Coast FM. You're listening to Deep Roots and Dusty Roads with Chris John through until 2 o'clock today. And the winner of our competition identifying the song from a line of lyrics was won by David, who's a new presenter here at Adelaide Coast FM. He's on midnight from 12 till 3. So listen in to David. And here's that song that he identified, Mr. Bojangles.

0: Mr. Bojangles, Nina Simone. 16 minutes before 1 on Adelaide's Coast FM 88.7. Good to have your company today. We've got some messages coming up and then we'll have some more music.
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Local musician, singer-songwriter Heather Fran with the song Starboard. And before Heather, we heard from another local group, the Baker Suite, with their song Something Out of Nothing. And starting off that little trio of songs, another Aussie song, Living in the Land of Oz, sung there by Margaret Roadknight. I think Ross Wilson might have written that song. It's 4 minutes before 1 o'clock on Adelaide's Coast FM, 88.7. Good to have your company today. Coming up at 1 o'clock is the news, sport and weather, so stay tuned for that. And to take us there, let's hear from Desiree.

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1: Hello there, this is Michael Lynch. Australians struggling to meet mortgage repayments are hoping they won't be hit with an increase in interest rates today. The Reserve Bank of Australia is to hand down its decision on the cash rate at around 2 o'clock this afternoon, and word on the street is that it's not expected to lift the rates. There have been three consecutive rate hikes so far this year, but the cash rate is widely expected to remain unchanged at 4.35%. Australian super funds are being called upon to invest more in renewable energy projects. Analysis by Market Forces reveals that the nation's top 40 funds have invested just 0.3% in renewables, which spokesperson Brett Morgan says is not nearly enough.
2: Super funds are missing out on the critical opportunity to own the clean energy infrastructure that will power Australia's economy for generations.
1: Australian employers have cut back on the number of job redundancies they're making. That's the key finding of an Australian HR Institute report that also shows that an increasing number of workers are staying in their jobs for longer because of cost of living pressures. Institute spokesperson Sarah McCann-Bartlett says pay rises have also been put on the back burner.
3: It is difficult for employers at this point to incentivise employees through inflation-busting pay rises.
1: Donald Trump says a peace deal with Iran is now a fait accompli and the details will be released in the coming days. An official signing ceremony is expected to take place in Geneva on Friday. Speaking from France, Trump says work is now underway to make the Strait of Hormuz safe for vessels to transit.
4: The strait is already partially opened. As you know, they're doing a little hunting for a couple of mines that they've already found. But it's essentially ships are starting to go out now. On Friday, it'll be completely opened.
1: Eight people have been killed after a United States Boeing B-52 bomber crashed shortly after takeoff from the Edwards Air Force Base in Southern California. The B-52, in service since the 1950s, became a key U.S. aerial weapon during the Vietnam War. Tasmania police are gathering in Ulverston today to mark the passing of 1 year since Constable Keith Smith was shot and killed whilst on duty. 57-year-old Constable Smith died at a rural property in North Moreton in the state's northwest on June 16 last year as he and a colleague attempted to deliver a court-ordered repossession notice. His death was the first fatal shooting of a Tasmania police officer in more than a century. Today's memorial will bring together his family, friends, colleagues and the wider community to remember Smith, who'd served for 25 years with Tasmania Police. In our showbiz news, singer Bonnie Tyler is out of an induced coma, but a spokesperson says she remains very unwell in ICU. The 75-year-old Welsh pop star, remembered for her hit record Total Eclipse of the Heart, was rushed to hospital in Portugal last month following emergency intestinal surgery. In finance news, the Dow Jones is up 468 points at the close. The Nasdaq is up 755 points. And one Australian dollar is buying 70.67 US cents. This is Air News. Collingwood is emerging as the favourite for Lachie Neale's signature. The Magpies are reportedly preparing to offer the Brisbane star up to $3 million over 3 years. Speaking on Nine's Footy Classified, AFL legend Jimmy Bartel says it's a very smart move for the Woods.
5: Look, I actually understand this one because it doesn't cost them...
6: Not the million dollars?
5: Well, money, but if they're going to go, you still use their draft pick so they can have their cake and eat it too. You can still bring younger players into the club or go looking for another player because this is a free agent that you can add onto your list.
1: Queensland legend Paul Vorton is over the moon with one particular Maroons change for Origin 2. Speaking on Nine's 100% Footy, Vorton has praised Billy Slater's decision to recall Broncos fullback Reece Walsh.
7: You can't leave Reece out. I know he's not been in the best of form, but he can win you a game right at the drop of a dime.
1: Meanwhile, the Blues will be bolstered by the return of Mitchell Moses, who missed Game 1 due to a hamstring injury. Game 2 kicks off tomorrow night at the MCG. At the FIFA World Cup, two close results with both matches ending in a draw. Cape Verde shocking favourite Spain by keeping them scoreless at nil-all, while Egypt surprised Belgium, scoring in the first 20 minutes before a leveller in the second half. Australian Independent Radio News.
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8: A cloudy and rainy day today so far. We can expect rain up to about 15 millimetres during the day. Forecast maximum for today is 20 degrees and it's currently 16 degrees in Adelaide. Overnight minimum tonight, 15 degrees. Tomorrow, another cloudy day with more rain expected. 100% of chance of more rain, possibly up to 25 mils. Pack your raincoat or your brolly. Forecast max for tomorrow is 20 degrees. And then on Thursday, a little bit less rain. High chance of showers, only up to about 6 mils though, partly cloudy. 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It's 6 minutes after one. My name's Chris John. The program's Deep Roots and Dusty Roads through until 2 o'clock today. Good to have your company. Hope you're doing well.

0: Patti Smith with Everybody Wants to Rule the World, song originally put out by Tears for Fears. Before Patti and kicking off this hour, we heard Stevie Wonder with Master Blaster. 1:15 on Adelaide's Coast FM. 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

0: Bloodline. That's Jess Hitchcock, Aussie singer-songwriter. And before Jess, we heard from Jimmy Little and Kylie Minogue with Bury Me Deep in Love, a song that first came out in 1987 with the group The Triffids. I think they're from WA. And starting off that little bracket, Boom Crash Opera with Dancing in the Storm. It's now 1:30 on Adelaide's Coast FM.
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0: A small group of Vietnam veterans formed the SA Vietnam Charity Group over 25 years ago. 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The venue is located at 1303 South Road, St Mary's, and we gather at 12 noon for a sit-down at 12:30. 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That's the SA Vietnam Charity Group. Come along to the City of Marion's Chatty Cafe at the Glandore Community Centre. These weekly sessions bring people of all backgrounds and ages together, creating a space where no one feels isolated. Have a coffee and a chat as they foster connections and promote a sense of belonging in our wonderful community. Sessions are held every Thursday between 1 p.m. and 2 p.m. at the Summit Cafe in the Glandore Community Centre. No booking is required. Just come along to these free sessions. Caring for our community, 88.7 Adelaide's Coast FM. And it's coming up to 28 minutes before 2 o'clock. You're listening to Deep Roots and Dusty Roads until 2 with Chris John, and the phone number in the studio is 8371 1000, and here's Kenny Rogers.

Down from Dover, a song written by Dolly Parton and sung there by Marianne Faithfull from her album called Easy Come, Easy Go. And before Marianne Faithfull, we heard from Kenny Rogers with I Just Dropped In to See What Condition My Condition Was In. It's now 20 minutes before 2 on Adelaide's Coast FM. And next song is by Matchbox, and this was recommended by Wayne, who won our lyric competition last week. Here's Rockabilly Rebel for Wayne.

0: song called One White Whale, Laurie Anderson. Before that, we heard the Rockabilly Rebel from Matchbox. Yep. Coming up to 2:15 on Adelaide's Coast FM. Coming up for the rest of Tuesday, the 16th of June, at the Crossroads begins at 2:00 with JJ Shannon. Stay tuned for JJ. Then at 4:00, Tuesday Drive with John Forster. 6 p.m., Vets on Air with Robin Carbons. 8 p.m., The Sound Cage with Mandy. And 10 p.m., Blues Before Midnight with Harold Lindemann. 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

Sarah Blasco with Spanish Ladies. And before Sarah, we heard from Paul Kelly with The Ballad of Queenie and Rover. 5 minutes before two on Adelaide's Coast FM. Nearly time for me to say goodbye and hand over to JJ Shannon. He's in the next studio getting ready for At the Crossroads. Stay tuned for JJ. Got time for a couple more songs. Thanks for listening and thanks for your phone calls. I'll be back again next Tuesday at 12 o'clock for the next episode of Deep Roots and Dusty Roads. Until then, take care, and we'll take you out. Got a couple more songs probably. Here's Johnny Cash though. See ya.

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1: Hello there, this is Michael Lynch. Well, there have been verbal fireworks in Canberra today, with two senior MPs clashing over Labor's tax changes. Federal politics reporter Nelson Scott says the opposition has accused the government of lying to voters.
2: An inquiry into the government's tax changes will wrap up today. While some economists and housing groups have welcomed the adjustments to capital gains tax and negative gearing, business groups warn the changes will damage investment and the economy. The opposition argues the Albanese government repeatedly misled voters when it vowed not to tinker with the tax concessions ahead of the last election. It's prompted this exchange between Liberal MP Tim Wilson and Labor's Amanda Rishworth on Breakfast Television.
3: Not didn't give it to people
4: true.
3: At the last election.
4: That is
3: you
4: not
3: didn't
4: true.
3: Give it to people at the last election.
2: A new Resolve survey shows the government's budget continues to be poorly received, but the opposition's alternate response is winning support. Nelson Scott, Canberra.
1: Fire the liar is to be Pauline Hanson's campaign slogan, but the One Nation leader says it will only apply to Labor-held seats. One Nation has already begun rolling out mobile billboards and has released its first attack ad, which will be aired during State of Origin 2 tomorrow night. The fundraising campaign has raised more than $4 million, and Hanson says she has a plan on how to use it.
5: Labor seats only, I'm targeting them. And you know what? I'm going to go after the Prime Minister's seat himself. So they'll be advertising his seat, and I want to get rid of Tony Burke, Chris Bowen, and Claire O'Neill, Giles.
1: Well, we should know in the next hour or so what decision the Reserve Bank has made with regard to Australia's cash rate and its impact on interest rates. Most economists are predicting that the RBA will not lift the rate from its present 4.35%. Casual and part-time workers are to be included in the Victorian government's proposed working-from-home reforms. If passed, the laws will require employers to allow employees to work 2 days each week from home where possible. Premier Jacinda Allen says the law reforms will save Victorian families time and money while also boosting the economy.
6: From the 1st of September, those who can work from home will have the right to do so for 2 days a week. And this legislation will cover full-time employees. It'll also cover regular casuals and part-time workers.
1: Well, taking a leaf out of Australia's book, UK Prime Minister Sir Keir Starmer says his government's under-16 social media ban is a response to concerns that the technology is unsafe, makes children miserable, and could cause lasting damage to their mental health. Starmer says he knows some youngsters will try to find a way around the ban, but says he will not compromise on the safety and happiness of children.
7: Every parent wants the best for their kids, and that's what being a parent means. And for me, for my two kids, all I've ever wanted is for them to be safe and for them to be happy.
1: UK Prime Minister Sir Keir Starmer. This is Air News. In footy news, a setback for the Lions, with injured forward Lincoln McCarthy facing up to 3 more weeks on the AFL sidelines. Sarah Patterson reports.
8: McCarthy had been expected to be available for last Sunday's clash with Richmond after overcoming a hamstring injury he sustained 5 weeks earlier. However, the 32-year-old didn't make it that far, injuring his calf at training late last week. It's the latest in a long line of setbacks for McCarthy, who returned from back-to-back knee reconstructions in round one this year against Sydney. Sarah Patterson, S Sport.
1: Socceroos legend Harry Kewell is urging Australia to go after the USA's weak defence in their upcoming World Cup clash. Both teams go into Saturday morning's match after strong first-up wins. Kewell says the Socceroos' attack could find some joy in Seattle.
9: If we can actually get a little bit more of the ball and control it, we can actually get at their weak defence. I mean, that's where I feel USA are not the strongest.
1: Meanwhile, in a World Cup upset, one of the smallest nations in the tournament, Cape Verde, has drawn nil-all with the European champions, Spain. It's the first time Cape Verde has taken part in the tournament. The Spanish, however, were champions back in 2010 and are one of the favourites to win the coveted cup this year. In other overnight games, Belgium and Egypt drew 1-1. Australian Independent Radio News.
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4: Well, we don't seem to be getting a good start with the temperature today. It's 17 degrees currently, and we're forecast for 20 degrees. And, of course, we're going to get a fair bit of rain today because it's, well, we may get up to 15 millimetres. That is what is forecast. Now, for tomorrow, more rain, and after a minimum of 15 degrees, we are headed for, once again, 20 degrees. And for Thursday, showers increasing and going for 16, and that is after a minimum of 11 degrees.
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Yes, we're at the crossroads again, and I'm your host, JJ Shannon, taking you through till 4 o'clock this afternoon. Hope you're having a nice warm day out there and keeping out of that rain. Good afternoon to you, and welcome along. Before we get started, it's time to, as we normally do, thank Chris John for the last 2 hours of great music, Deep Roots and Dusty Roads. He will, of course, be returning next Tuesday at 12 o'clock right through till 2.

0: 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That's Jane Durnham, and I grew up around trucks. She's out of Western Australia, that girl, and sings a good song, doesn't she? Well, before that, we heard from Connie Francis with Stupid Cupid, and kicking off the show today was Australia's own Lee Kernaghan, and I Will Always Be With You.
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And that's Dwight Yoakam there with North to Alaska. He's doing the old Johnny Horton's hit there. And before that, we heard from Brian Paul from the Tremolos and Twist and Shout. And kicking off that little set, we had George Strait and All My Exes Live in Texas.

0: 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That was Caitlin Shadbolt with Shoot Out the Lights.
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0: 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Whoa there, you bullocks.
1: 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And we also heard from Kenny Chesney with Save It for a Rainy Day. And kicking off that little set, we had Gina Jeffries and Girl Talk.

0: 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Swinging blue jeans and hippie hippie shake.
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And before that, George Jones and The Race Is On.

0: 88.7 Adelaide's Coast FM. That's George Strait and Full Hearted Memory. Before that was Conway Twitty and I Sympathise With You. And kicking off that little set, we had Troy Cassidaly together with Paul Kelly and Freedom Ride. It's almost time for the latest news, sport and weather. And coming up in the second hour, we'll have quite a bit of country music for you, including a track from Johnny Cash, PJ Proby, Helen Shapiro, Tommy Rowe, Lee Kernaghan, and many, many more. So stay tuned for that after the 3 o'clock news.
1: Block the wind, rain and sun with outdoor blinds from phantomscreens.com.au. 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
2: Good afternoon, this is Michael Lynch. Australia's end of financial year spending is forecast to grow by just under 2% this year, well below inflation. But research shows that total spending on the sales is still expected to reach about $10.7 billion. Fleur Brown from the Australian Retail Council says it's obvious that people are remaining pretty cautious.
3: Interest rate increases, overall cost pressures. Retail businesses are also under a lot of cost pressure at the moment. That is leading to quite a cautious environment.
2: Well, despite much speculation yesterday, Victoria's Premier Jacinta Allen has not faced a challenge to her leadership today, and in fact says that she will absolutely lead Labor to November's state election. More on that from Stephanie Wacklewich.
4: Leaving Labor's last caucus meeting before the midwinter break, Jacinta Allen insists she will be leading Labor to the next election.
5: Absolutely.
6: A big week in Parliament ahead.

0: focused on working people. And
1: the meeting was considered the last chance to topple the Premier before November, with the most likely contender, Deputy Ben Carroll, failing to challenge for the leadership. Mr. Carroll maintains he has the job he wants as Deputy Leader and Education Minister, insisting he doesn't know who is agitating for a spill, urging those MPs to start focusing on the election and the challenge ahead, with a line now under the sand.
2: There's always been a line under it. I've been a loyal deputy for 3 years, and I'll continue to be.
1: Stephanie Wackelwick, State Parliament, Melbourne.
3: A senior opposition MP says it's too early to be doing deals with One Nation ahead of the next federal election. This report from Sean Bindley.
4: The minor party has enjoyed a meteoric surge in popularity while support for the coalition continues to spiral. It's prompted suggestions the two political outfits will need to form an alliance in order to defeat Labor. But Andrew Hastie says he's fighting for an outright Liberal and National government.
5: You know, Pauline Hanson and James Ashby have declared war on me. They said they're coming for Canning, so I don't negotiate, mate. Mm. If they want war, I'm going to give them war.
3: To world news now, and the process of reopening the Strait of Hormuz to pre-war traffic levels could be quite messy. That warning today from a foreign policy expert. The vital shipping route is expected to be fully open by Friday when the United States and Iran negotiators meet in Geneva to sign a formal peace agreement. The International Maritime Organization says the removal of mines is the first step to making the waterway safe for transit, and foreign policy expert Nega Unger has told today that the shipping industry is taking a very cautious approach.
6: Obviously, the insurance companies need assurances that these boats will be secure, and obviously there needs to be some sort of proof of passage that takes place.
3: An off-duty police officer was due in court today, accused of travelling 120 kilometres over the speed limit in Sydney's southwest. Dusty Fitzpatrick has more on that.
7: Police say they stopped a vehicle at Gregory Hills after allegedly spotting it doing 200 kilometres an hour in an 80 zone. The driver, a 22-year-old constable who was off duty at the time, underwent roadside breath and drug tests, which returned negative results. He's been charged and is due to face court next month. His licence has been suspended and his employment is under review. Dusty Fitzpatrick, Sydney.
3: And still in Sydney, Leah Stewart, whose arm was amputated after a shark attack at Googie Beach last weekend, is reported to be in a critical but stable condition today. This is Air News. Essendon great Matthew Lloyd wants anyone who doesn't want to be at the Bombers to be shown the door. Zach Merritt still reportedly wants to leave, while word on the street is that Jordan Ridley could also walk at the end of the season. Lloyd is told Footy Classified if any player doesn't want to be there, they should go.
8: Yes, the club's got to fix themselves and get themselves right, and these players are probably entitled to be disgruntled with what's going on at the football club. But once the new coach comes in, there's going to be a lot of change of staff. Anybody who doesn't want to be there, move them on, get them out of there.
3: The Socceroos World Cup showdown against the USA on Saturday morning is promising to be one of the major matches of the tournament. The Aussies are out to prove themselves, with numerous American commentators labelling the Aussies as a walkover. Former Socceroo Andrew Redmayne has told Nine the noise will not be getting to the players.
9: Especially with a coach like Tony Popovich, he'll be keeping everyone in check, and I know they've got enough senior players in there, Matty and Jackson, and there's a lot more kind of experience in that team that'll just keep everyone pretty level-headed, I think.
3: To tennis news, and as he tunes up for Wimbledon, Aussie Alex Dimnow is preparing to kick off his campaign at the Queen's Club. Alex says he's feeling pretty good despite losing the final of an event in the Netherlands over the weekend. Australian Independent Radio News.
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11: You know, the temperature hasn't moved much. In fact, it's right on 17 degrees as we speak, and we're headed for a maximum today of 20 degrees. There's going to be a bit of rain this afternoon, possibly up to 15 millimetres. Now, for tomorrow, once again, a bit of rain, and we've got a minimum tonight of 15 degrees, a maximum tomorrow of 20 degrees. And for Thursday, once again, showers increasing, maximum of 16 and a minimum of 12 degrees. Welcome along to the second hour. of At the Crossroads.

Hello, everybody. This is Anita. I'd just like to say a quick hello to the staff and all the residents at Killara Woodcroft. And we all love listening to Coast FM.

0: You're on 88.7 Adelaide's Coast FM. The PJ Proby and Hold Me. Before that, it was Johnny Cash and Flesh and Blood. And kicking off the set was Ashley Munro and Onto Something Good.
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Yes, you're on 88.7 Adelaide's Coast FM. And that was Frankie Ballard there with Young and Crazy. We also heard from Helen Shapiro with Just Because. And kicking off the set was John Denver and Country Roads. After this next song, we will have our community notice board, so you will need to have a pen and paper ready.

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0: Yeah, first up, we're going to be talking about the Live Arts at Newland concert. And they are presenting Sing a Song. And it's going to be on Sunday the 21st of June at 2 p.m. They're going to have Charmaine Jones down there and also Gospel Collective and Adelaide's own singing sensation. And Music Educator will delight you by presenting a collection of music evoking memories and bringing together people from all walks of life. 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Newland Church is at 28 Victoria Street, Victor Harbour. Doors are open for ticket sales and entry 30 minutes before starting time. Now, the Kilburn Community Centre is holding its next dance and music night on Saturday, the 20th of June. Note the temporary change of venue. It's to be at Club West Lakes, 21 Edwin Street, West Lakes. The doors open at 6:15 p.m. and the band starts playing at 7 p.m. right through to about 10:30 p.m. They'll be featuring this week, or this time, Heartbeat, and a great local band they are, playing all the favourites from the 50s, 60s, and some from the 70s. And when the band breaks, it's line dancing time. Small entry fee does apply, and BYO food and drinks, but no alcohol, please. Tea, coffee, toasted sandwiches, water and soft drinks can be purchased at reasonable prices. For any inquiries, you need to call Jenny on 0414 788 546. Now, they've changed the venue for this particular event, and so you need to take note of the change. It will be at Club West Lakes, 21 Edmund Street in West Lakes. 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

88.7 Adelaide Coast FM, and that's Amber Lawrence and I Will Love You. Before that, we heard from Lee Kernaghan with Country Crowd, and we also heard from Isla Grant and Listen to the Children.

0: 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That's a band called Indian Pacific and the Blackboard of My Heart.
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So we'll be coming up at 4 o'clock with Tuesday Drive. And, of course, always great music being played to get you home safely. We've got Robin Carbons coming in at 6 o'clock with Vets on Air. Mandy will be in with the Sound Cage at 8 o'clock, taking us up to 10 o'clock when Blues Before Midnight will be presented by Harold Lindemann. That's a little bit of what's going on this little community radio station of ours, 88.7 Adelaide's Coast FM.

88.7 Adelaide Coast FM. That was Anne Murray, and There Goes My Everything. Well, it's just about time for me to move on and make way for John Forster with his Tuesday Drive show. Becky Cole can take us out today with Run for the Punches. Run with the Punches, Becky Cole. And if you can join me again, please do that next Tuesday at 2 o'clock, right through till 4. Or at the crossroads.

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2: Good afternoon. This is Air News South Australia. I'm Steve Barker. Good news for mortgage holders. The Reserve Bank has kept the official cash rate at 4.35%. It marks the first time the bank's Monetary Policy Board has decided against hiking the cash rate this year and was a move markets and economists had been expecting. While the RBA moved quickly this year to tighten the reins, Governor Michelle Bullock has been consistent with her messaging that hikes will not be able to remove war-induced inflation from the Australian economy. Meanwhile, end-of-financial-year spending is forecast to grow by just under 2% this year, well below inflation. Research shows total spending on the sales is still expected to reach around $10.7 billion. Fleur Brown from the Australian Retail Council says that households are remaining cautious.
3: Interest rate increases, overall cost pressures, retail business

0: Businesses are also under a lot of cost pressure at the moment. That is leading to quite a cautious environment.
1: South Australia's Electoral Commissioner Mick Sherry, who's been on mysterious leave since the state election, will be quitting next month. His resignation will take effect on July 24th, with a recruitment process to find his replacement set to begin. Mr. Sherry has been on personal leave since after the state election in March, which was plagued with problems. A disability advocate says Algal Bloom public health information was inaccessible and inconsistent with what she and her son experienced. Volunteer groups surveyed more than 200 people who reported symptoms beyond the SA government's health advice. South Australia Health is studying Algal Bloom-related hospitalisations. A man accused of starting a bushfire near Mount Gambier last year has had his charge dismissed. More from Sarah Patterson.
2: The 37-year-old faced the Mount Gambier Magistrates Court this week, where his lawyer applied to have a charge of causing a bushfire in the city's Valley Lake precinct dismissed. The court heard it was the third time the charge had appeared for determination, and no further information from the prosecution had been provided. The man is still due to face court in August over harm, theft, and offensive language charges. Sarah Patterson, Air News.
1: To air showbiz news, Welsh singer Bonnie Tyler is out of an induced coma. However, a spokesperson says she remains quite unwell in ICU. The 75-year-old pop star, remembered for her hit record Total Eclipse of the Heart, was rushed to hospital in Portugal last month following emergency intestinal surgery. She was placed in an induced coma to assist with her recovery, which doctors are confident about, but say that progress has been slow. To air sport, Collingwood will be in Zach Butter's ear on Saturday night about ditching the teal of Port Adelaide. Eddie Summerfield with more.
3: Lending a helping hand at the Magpie's Nest Cafe, supporting people experiencing homelessness.
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3: Publicly, Josh Dacos and Collingwood keeping tight-lipped about Lachie Neal's potential three-year, $3 million move to the Pies.
4: Harry and I focus on this weekend.
3: As speculation continues about Zach Butters and if the power star could join Collingwood, Harry Perryman to be in the midfielder's ear on Saturday night about a switch to the black and white stripes.
5: Yeah, probably. Definitely, I reckon.
3: Eddie Summerfield, Melbourne.
1: And Laurie Daly and Billy Slater in NRL news are backing referee Ashley Klein ahead of tomorrow night's Origin 2 clash, despite revelations of his gambling history. The NRL's top whistleblower lost around $500,000 to bookmakers between 2019 and 2023. I'm Steve Barker. This is Air News South Australia.
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7: The Adelaide forecast for the next 2 days. For Wednesday the 17th of June, we're dropping down to 15 overnight to a maximum of 20 degrees and rain. For Thursday the 18th of June, dropping to 11 overnight to a maximum of 16 degrees and showers increasing. And currently here at Glendore, we're sitting on 17 degrees. Well, good afternoon and welcome to Tuesday Drive with John. A big thank you going out to JJ Shannon again for his wonderful show at the Crossroads. And of course, JJ will be back in the chair again next week between the hours of 2 and 4 p.m. Also, a big thank you and welcome to Tuesday Drive's new sponsor, Phantom Screens, and you'll be hearing a little bit more about them later on during the show. Okay, so what have we got coming up? Today's our feature artist double play is Tina Arena. The comedy or novelty track is by The Degenerations, Five in a Row from 1989. The triple play from 1979 with Eric Clapton, John English and Racy. The instrumental track is by Booker T and the MGs from 1969. So I hope you can stay tuned until 6 p.m. To start today's program, I've picked an appropriate song to do that. We're going back to 1971 with The Fortunes. Here comes that rainy day feeling again.

0: 88.7 Adelaide's Coast FM, Tuesday Drive with John. And that was the Moody Blues featuring Denny Lane on vocals from 1964 with Go Now. And before that, we had Goanna from 1982 with Razor's Edge. And we started off today's program from 1971 with The Fortunes. Here comes that rainy day feeling again. Coming up very soon, we'll be listening to Cliff Richard with a duet with Candy Staten. Tuesday Drive is brought to you thanks to station sponsor Phantom Screen, home of the 12-metre outdoor blind. Block the wind, rain and sun at the touch of a button.
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0: 88.7 Adelaide's Coast FM, Australian band New Dream with Soft Delights from the 70s. Before that, we had Wilson Pickett from the 60s with In the Midnight Hour, and we started off the bracket with Cliff Richard and Candy Staten. You might remember her. She had a big hit in 1976 with a song called Young Hearts Run Free, but that was their version of the 1980s hit by Womack and Womack called Teardrops. Coming up in just a moment, we'll be looking at our double play today. Former Young Talent Time star Tina Arena here on Coast FM.
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Kooey Cobber. If you like that one, you'll reckon this is Bonza too. They're a dinky die Aussie double. 88.7. 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

0: Well, that was our feature artist double play this week. We had Tina Arena back from the 1990s, I should say. That's The Way a Woman Feels from 1996. And before that, Chains from 1984. Coming up now, it's time for our comedy or novelty song. Now, back in the 80s, there used to be a pretty funny show on the ABC called The Late Show with the D Generation. So I picked a song from the D Generation that was released in 1989 featuring Rob Stitch on doing most of the talking. And it's doing quite a funny parody on radio stations and the people who were radio stars at that time. Here we have Five in a Row.
1: 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Shut up.

wouldn't you? And don't forget those Barnsley tour days. We're looking at the 3rd, 4th, 6th, 7th, 23rd, and the supplementary number. Hey, we'll check them out later. Right now, let's bring the mood back a step with a good time, classic rock memory.

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You're on 23FM, and you know the hottest way to look cool this summer is in any of our official 23FM station gear. We've got t-shirts, singlet, sun hats, orthopedic sandals in a huge range of black. All you got to do to score one is spot Dangerous Dan, who's out and about the FM Super Summer Turbo Beach Cruiser. Just look for yellow Mazda without rego plates, and you could be a winner right here on 23FM.

0: sounds so good. Can't wait for the English language version. Let's go to the lines. Hello.
1: Oh, g'day. It's Wayne here. Why don't you play more Australian music?
0: Wayne, we just rolled out 5 in a row.
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0: All right, Wayne, just for you, let's hear them all one more time.

0: Absolutely. 23 FM, turn it on, lock it on. We give you the non-stop blend of good time, classic rock and golden old chart busting memories in the one breath. And I'm just going to keep talking like this till I get fainter and fainter and you can hardly hear me. And then all of a sudden I'll get loud again and then just sort of fade off into the background, but I won't go away. Oh no. Hey, I don't like to bring my political beliefs onto the radio, but does the South African government suck or what?
1: 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Now, the roads are a little bit slippery out there, so take it easy out in the roads. If you happen to see any problems, you can give me a call here in the studio on 8371 1000. We can let people know where to avoid if there's any hold-ups around the place. Coming up in just a moment, we've got the Hollies, followed by Howard Jones and some Seals and Croft here on Tuesday Drive with John.
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88.7 Adelaide's Coast FM, Seals and Croft from 1972, When I Meet Them. Before that, Howard Jones, Like to Get to Know You Well from the 80s, and we started off with the 60s with the Hollies on a Carousel. To lead us up to news time, this is Sam Cook with Everybody Loves to Cha-Cha-Cha.

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1: I'm Mark Dransfield. The federal government has welcomed the Reserve Bank decision to keep the official interest rate on hold following three hikes this year. The RBA's held the cash rate at 4.35%. The decision was unanimous among the nine board members, but the central bank is concerned inflation is still too high. Treasurer Jim Chalmers admits that's a challenge, but believes the rate decision will help Australian households.
2: This decision by the Reserve Bank is very welcome in the context of Australians still under pressure and these global pressures intensifying in recent times as well.
1: Two men have been charged over their alleged roles in a plot to import 200 kilograms worth of methamphetamine into Sydney. The illicit drug was detected in a layer of paint coating the walls of a container intercepted from Mexico. Burger restaurant Grilled is being taken to court over claims it overstated the environmental benefits of its Tree Day Tuesday promotion. The consumer watchdog alleges the fast food chain misled customers about donating $1 for every burger purchased on a Tuesday over a three-year period. ACCC chairperson Gina Cascott-Lieb says the detailed conditions of the promotion meant most purchasers did not qualify for that donation.
3: This is a form of greenwashing because it had the potential to mislead

0: many consumers nationwide about the environmental benefits of their purchase.
1: Casual and part-time workers have now been included in the Victorian government's plan to legalise the right to work from home. Legislation allowing work from home 2 days a week from September 1 is finally being introduced to Parliament. Premier Jacinta Allen says the decision to expand the laws beyond full-time staff follows extensive consultation, and she denies it'll create more red tape.
2: I disagree. In fact, so do a lot of their own members and employers as well, because we had a lot of businesses respond to our survey, and we've had a lot of consultation as well with businesses. We know many of them are already doing it.
1: Overseas now, and the UK has picked up Australia's under 16 social media ban, but they're taking it further. Correspondent Gavin Gray has more.
3: Of children will be forced off various platforms, including TikTok, Snapchat and Instagram, with the regulations intended to be in place early next year. The Prime Minister has yet to release a full list of platforms affected, but said YouTube, Facebook and X would also be included. The government said over 16s may have to verify their ages to continue using social media platforms. Tech companies Meta, Snapchat and YouTube are warning a blanket ban will move children into a more unsafe online environment. However, in a recent survey here, 90% of parents supported a ban.
1: Air health news, and a study of more than 85,000 people has found hundreds of genes which play a role in developing moles and melanoma. A third of melanomas develop from moles, with genetic factors determining how many moles a person grows. QIMR Berghofer Associate Professor Matthew Law says the research could lead to new ways of preventing and treating the deadly skin cancer.
4: As much as I'm interested in understanding the genetic reasons why you get melanoma, the most important thing people can do is manage their risks. So manage their sun exposure, use sun protective behaviours and use sunscreen.
1: This is Air News. Geelong coach Chris Scott says Jeremy Cameron is a certain starter for Thursday night's blockbuster against Fremantle.
5: He's had a little bit of hip irritation. His movement's still pretty good. I mean, there's been some commentary around his arm as well. That comes and goes a little bit, but he's very confident that that's not an issue for him. And we tend to be very, very conservative with these things.
1: Tom Stewart is still working his way through concussion protocols. Ahead of State of Origin 2, the Blues have addressed their sleepy starts in recent games. Laurie Daly's men have trailed Queensland by a combined 66-12 in the past three first halves. Captain Isaiah Yeo says it'll be a focus at the MCG.
6: You don't want to put yourself on the back foot and chasing field position early like we have, particularly in that first game. So, yeah, we understand we need to be better. But, yeah, no, I certainly want us to play with the freedom as well and not be tightened by it.
1: And for the first time in 68 years, all four matches played on one day in the FIFA World Cup were draws. New Zealand was twice pegged back by Iran in a two-all draw, with Elijah Just becoming the first all-whites player to score more than once in the World Cup finals. Also in Group G, Belgium had to come from behind to draw 1-1 with Egypt. Cape Verde stunned one of the tournament favourites, Spain, as the sides played out a goalless draw in Group H, while Saudi Arabia held Uruguay to a 1-1 draw in the same group. Australian Independent Radio News.
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8: The Adelaide forecast for the next 2 days. For Wednesday, the 17th of June, we're dropping down to a minimum of 15 overnight to a maximum of 20 degrees and more rain. For Thursday, the 18th of June, dropping down to a minimum of 11 overnight to a maximum of 16 degrees and showers. And currently here at Glandore, we're sitting smack on 16 degrees. Well, good afternoon. Welcome to the second hour of Tuesday Drive with John. And don't forget, our big sponsor is Phantom Screen. So keep listening in for more information about Phantom Screens as the program goes forward. Okay, in our second hour, we've got our triple play from the year of 1979 with Eric Clapton, John English and Racey, the instrumental by Booker T and the MGs from 69. But to start us off, we're going back to the 60s. This is The Who with Substitute.

0: 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From their 1991 album On Every Street, that was Dire Straits with Calling Elvis. Before that, we started off with The Who from 1966 with Substitute. Coming up in just a moment, we'll be listening to our triple play featuring Eric Clapton, John English and Racey here on Coast FM.
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2: Showers will continue into the evening, so take care on the wet roads. Look out for a collision in Glen Osmond at Portrush Road near Vine Lane. To Parafield Gardens, we've got a burst water main on the Salisbury Highway near Ryan's Road. And in Salisbury, traffic lights are playing up on Park Terrace near the railway line. Dry July starts soon. 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

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Yep, three of the best. 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

Well, that was our triple play this week. Back from the year of 1979, we had Racy there with Lay Your Love on Me. Also, John English with Get Your Love Right. And we started off that particular bracket with Eric Clapton with Promises. Coming up now is a group called The Strangelovs. Now, they were formed in America, in New York. And they initially made themselves out to be an Australian band, but they weren't. A lot of people thought they were. They had a big hit with I Want Candy. And one of their big songs in the States was Carolyn, which was covered here in 1966 by Johnny Young. But this is the original version by The Strangelovs.

0: 88.7 Adelaide's Coast FM, Tuesday Drive with John. That was The Strange Loves with Carolyn from 1965. Coming up in just a moment, we've got The Pretenders. We'll follow that on with Petulia Clark and also The Blues Brothers.
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The Blues Brothers with Everybody Needs Somebody to Love. Before that, from the 60s, we had Petulia Clark, I Want to Sing in Your Band. And we started off with the Pretenders, Back on the Chain Gang from 1982. It's time for our instrumental this week, back to 1969 with Booker T and the MGs, Time is Tight.

0: time to look at the following programs here tonight on Coast FM. At 6 p.m. we've got The Vets on Air with Robin Carbons. 8 p.m. The Sound Cage with Mandy. At 10 p.m. Blues Before Midnight with Harold Lindemann. At midnight, early Wednesday morning with Michael J. 3 a.m. we've got Cole C's Pick of the Week, of course, with Cole C. And then 6 a.m. Wednesday Breakfast with Hamps, our new Wednesday Breakfast announcer. And geez, he does a good program. Okay, you are well. Tuesday Drive is brought to you thanks to the station sponsor, Phantom Screens, home of the 12-metre outdoor blind. Block the wind, rain and sun at the touch of a button.
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0: Well, I started today's program with a rain song, so I thought I might throw in a couple more rain songs since it is raining out there. We're going to have Status Quo and we'll follow that on with the Beatles.

You to Tuesday Drive sponsor. Of course, that's Phantom Screens, our new sponsor here on Coast FM. Thank you for joining the group here on Tuesday Drive. Coming up straight after me, we've got, of course, the man himself, Robin Carbons with Vets on Air. And we'll do it all again next week. And to take us out, we're going back to the 60s, this time with the 1910 Fruit Gun Company Indian Giver. Till next week, this is John. Bye for now.

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1: I'm Mark Dransfield. The federal government has welcomed the Reserve Bank decision to keep the official interest rate on hold following three hikes this year. The RBA's held the cash rate at 4.35%. The decision was unanimous among the nine board members, but the central bank is concerned inflation is still too high. Treasurer Jim Chalmers admits that's a challenge, but believes the rate decision will help Australian households.
2: This decision by the Reserve Bank's very welcome in the context of Australians still under pressure and these global pressures intensifying in recent times as well.
1: Two men have been charged over their alleged roles in a plot to import 200 kilograms worth of methamphetamine into Sydney. The illicit drug was detected in a layer of paint coating the walls of a container intercepted from Mexico. Burger restaurant Grilled is being taken to court over claims it overstated the environmental benefits of its Tree Day Tuesday promotion. The consumer watchdog alleges the fast food chain misled customers about donating $1 for every burger purchased on a Tuesday over a three-year period. ACCC chairperson Gina Cascott-Lieb says the detailed conditions of the promotion meant most purchasers did not qualify for that donation.
3: This is a form of greenwashing because it had the potential to mislead many consumers nationwide about the environmental benefits of their purchase.
1: Casual and part-time workers have now been included in the Victorian government's plan to legalise the right to work from home. Legislation allowing work from home 2 days a week from September 1 is finally being introduced to Parliament. Premier Jacinta Allen says the decision to expand the laws beyond full-time staff follows extensive consultation, and she denies it'll create more red tape.
4: I disagree. In fact, so do a lot of their own members and employers as well, because we had a lot of businesses respond to our survey, and we've had a

0: lot of consultation as well with businesses. We know many of them are already doing it.
1: Overseas now, and the UK has picked up Australia's under 16 social media ban, but they're taking it further. Correspondent Gavin Gray has more.
2: Millions of children will be forced off various platforms, including TikTok, Snapchat and Instagram, with the regulations intended to be in place early next year. The Prime Minister has yet to release a full list of platforms affected, but said YouTube, Facebook and X would also be included. The government said over 16s may have to verify their ages to continue using social media platforms. Tech companies Meta, Snapchat and YouTube are warning a blanket ban will move children into a more unsafe online environment. However, in a recent survey here, 90% of parents supported a ban.
1: Air health news, and a study of more than 85,000 people has found hundreds of genes which play a role in developing moles and melanoma. A third of melanomas develop from moles, with genetic factors determining how many moles a person grows. QIMR Berghofer Associate Professor Matthew Law says the research could lead to new ways of preventing and treating the deadly skin cancer.
3: As much as I'm interested in the understanding the genetic reasons why you get melanoma, the most important thing people can do is manage their risks. So manage their sun exposure, use sun protective behaviours and use sunscreen.
1: This is Air News. Geelong coach Chris Scott says Jeremy Cameron is a certain starter for Thursday night's blockbuster against Fremantle.
4: He's had a little bit of hip irritation. His movement's still pretty good. I mean, there's been some commentary around his arm as well. That comes and goes a little bit, but he's very confident that that's not an issue for him. And we tend to be very, very conservative with these things.
1: Tom Stewart is still working his way through concussion protocols. Ahead of State of Origin 2, the Blues have addressed their sleepy starts in recent games. Laurie Daly's men have trailed Queensland by a combined 66-12 in the past three first halves. Captain Isaiah Yeo says it'll be a focus at the MCG.
5: You don't want to be putting yourself on the back foot and chasing field position early like we have, particularly in that first game. So, yeah, we understand we need to be better. But yeah, no, I certainly want us to play with the freedom as well and not be tightened by it.
1: And for the first time in 68 years, all four matches played on one day in the FIFA World Cup were draws. New Zealand was twice pegged back by Iran in a two-all draw, with Elijah Just becoming the first all-whites player to score more than once in the World Cup finals. Also in Group G, Belgium had to come from behind to draw 1-1 with Egypt. Cape Verde stunned one of the tournament favourites, Spain, as the sides played out a goalless draw in Group H, while Saudi Arabia held Uruguay to a 1-1 draw in the same group. Australian Independent Radio News.
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7: The forecast for tomorrow, Wednesday, the 17th day of June, cloudy, a very high chance of rain and the chance of a thunderstorm. Maximum temperatures for Adelaide, Glenelg and Noarlunga, 20 degrees, 19 for Elizabeth, 17 for Mount Barker, and the overnight lows, Adelaide, Elizabeth and Noarlunga, 15, Glenelg, 14 and Mount Barker, a low of 13 degrees. Looking further ahead, Thursday, a maximum of 16 with showers, and Friday, the 19th, a maximum of 16 and also showers. And the weather for our troops overseas, we read at 1900 hours, and currently underneath the veranda here at Glandore, it is 16 degrees.

0: Buffy Santa Marie there from 1964 and Universal Soldier. Welcome to Vets on Air, the program for veterans of all conflicts and their families, also for the general community, brought to you by the Vietnam Veterans Federation, the caring ex-service organisation. And Vets on Air is proudly sponsored by RSL Care SA, the Veterans Carers, so call them on 8379 2600. I'm Robin Carbons, your host. And it's a big thank you to John Forster, another great drive home program, more great music. Thank you, John, for entertaining us for the last 2 hours. And, of course, he'll be back next Tuesday, 4 to 6pm with a Drive You Home Safely program. And I'm going to start the music off this afternoon. Well, it's a little bit different to start today because I found this one again. I haven't played this for many, many years, and I thought it is very, very appropriate. It's Chuck Cashmore. He's an American, and this is from 2007. And he asks the question, what is a vet? But he also explains, what is a vet? And I thought very appropriate in this day and age. And all you have to do is take out the Americanism and put the Australian in there. Take out America, put Australia in its place. And I think we have it pretty well right on track. Chuck Cashmore, what is a vet?
1: Some veterans bear visible signs of their service. A missing limb, a jagged scar, a certain look in the eye. Others may carry the evidence inside them, a pin holding a bone together, a piece of shrapnel in the leg, or perhaps another sort of inner steel, the soul's ally forged in the refinery of adversity. Except in parades, however, the men and women who have kept America safe wear no badge or emblem. You can't tell a vet just by looking. So what is a vet? He is the cop on the beat who spent 6 months in Saudi Arabia sweating 2 gallons a day, making sure the armored personnel carriers didn't run out of fuel. He is the barroom loudmouth, dumber than 5 wooden planks, whose overgrown frat boy behavior is outweighed 100 times in the cosmic scales by 4 hours of exquisite bravery near the 38th parallel. He or she is the nurse who fought against futility and went to sleep sobbing every night for 2 solid years in Da Nang. He is the POW who went away one person and came back another, or didn't come back at all. He is the Quantico drill instructor who has never seen combat, but has saved countless lives by turning a bunch of rednecks and gang members into Marines and teaching them to watch each other's backs. He is the parade-riding legionnaire who pins on his ribbons and medals with a prosthetic hand. He is the career quartermaster who watches the ribbons and medals pass him by. He is the 3 anonymous heroes in the Tomb of the Unknowns, whose presence at the Arlington National Cemetery must forever preserve the memory of all the anonymous heroes whose valor dies unrecognized with them on the battlefield or in the ocean's sunless deep. He is the old guy bagging groceries at the supermarket, palsied now and aggravatingly slow, who helped liberate a Nazi death camp, and who wishes all day long that his wife were still alive to hold him when the nightmares come. He is an ordinary and yet an extraordinary human being, a person who offered some of his life's most vital years in the service of his country, and who sacrificed his ambitions so others would not have to sacrifice theirs. He is a soldier and a savior and a sword against the darkness. And he's nothing more than the finest, greatest testimony on behalf of the finest, greatest nation ever known. So remember, each time you see someone who served our country, just lean over and say, thank you. That's all most people need. And in most cases, it will mean more than any medals they could have been awarded or were awarded. Two little words that mean a lot. Thank you. It is the soldier, not the reporter, who has given us freedom of the press. It is the soldier, not the poet, who has given us freedom of speech. It is the soldier, not the campus organizer, who's given us the freedom to demonstrate. It is the soldier who salutes the flag, who serves beneath the flag, and whose coffin is draped by the flag. Who allows the protester to burn the flag? Father Dennis Edward O'Brien, United States Marine Corps.
0: What is a vet? Yes, so appropriate. Thank you, Chuck Cashmere. 88.7 Adelaide's Coast FM, Vets on Air is the program brought to you by the Vietnam Veterans Federation, and we're at Unit 1, 31 to 39 Norfolk Road at Marion. Now, the office is open Monday to Thursday, 10 a.m. to 3 p.m, so if you want assistance with pensions or anything DVA, phone 8296 2411. The phone number here in the studio, if you want to talk to me right now, that is 8371 1000, but please ring during the music, then I'll be able to talk to you.
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0: Queen there with another one, Bites the Dust. And this is Vets on Air on 88.7 Adelaide's Coast FM. 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Call them on 8379 2600. Now that includes the Andrew Russell Veterans Living Emergency Housing. Yes, I know we normally ask you to support our sponsors, but in this case, RSL Care SA is there to support you. So give them a call, 8379 2600. And some information from the Department of Veterans Affairs. And this is an important one. It says, don't wait, and I can go along with that. Don't wait. Access mental health support early. Fully funded mental health treatment is available to eligible veteran white card holders through non-liability healthcare mental health, which is NLHC in DVA terms. Eligible veterans include those who have served at least one day of continuous full-time service in the Australian Defence Force and reserve members with border protection or disaster relief service, or who were involved in a serious service-related training accident. Treatment can be accessed for as long as clinically necessary. This means you do not have to pay for your mental health treatment. The early treatment of mental health conditions may lead to better health outcomes in the long term. So when you're ready, make an appointment with your own GP to discuss your mental health and treatment options. You won't need to prove that your military service caused the condition, and you won't need to lodge a formal claim to receive funding mental health treatment. Your GP may refer you to a mental health provider, such as a psychologist or psychiatrist. Although many veteran white cards cover mental health treatment already, before seeking treatment you need to check with mental health cover has been added to your individual card. You can request to add it at online at My Service or by calling 1800 838 372. Recent data indicates that over 250,000 services have been funded by DVA since July 2023 through NLHC mental health arrangements. This figure does not include services provided to veteran gold card holders or veteran white card holders with other accepted conditions. The data specifically represents individuals receiving DVA-funded treatment under NLHC mental health only. More information about NLHC mental health is available on the DVA website. And for further support, contact Open Arms Veterans and Families Counselling for free confidential counselling services available. And call them on 1-800-011-046, and I'll have more information about them later. So for mental health, don't wait. 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The Shangri-Las now from 1964 and the leader of the pack.
1: Is she really going out with him?
2: Well, there she is. Let's ask her.
1: Betty, is that Jimmy's ring you're wearing?
2: Mm-hmm.
1: Gee, it must be great riding with him.

Those killed in action, Vietnam, 14th of June 1970, I.N. Scott, aged 21. 15th of June 1969, P.J. Jackson, 21, J.J. Kennedy, 29, and T.C. Turner, 21. 16th of June 1966, R.D. Hood, aged 23. 16th of June 1969, A.E. Waring, aged 21. 16th of June 1970, G.O. Cashin, aged 19. 17th of June 1968, R. Butterworth, 18, R. H. Hunt, 27, on the HMAS Hobart. 18th of June 1967, Gaetano Legrasta, aged 21, lest we forget.

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9: The bags are packed, no more to say. 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

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And the studio phone number here, if you want to talk to me right now, 83711000, but please ring during the music, then I'll be able to talk to you. But before we get on to some more information and all the good stuff, I've got to acknowledge Ray from Ingle Farm. Now, I've known Ray for quite a few years, and he keeps I keep telling him to listen to Coast FM, but no. He's got to listen to his commercial radio station because he's been with them for years, and they play all the old stuff. And I said, but that's what Coast FM play, is all the old stuff. And he just kept on going, no, not going to change. Anyhow, last week I said to him, I said, Ray, when you're driving home today, turn it on to Coast FM. So this would have been Wednesday afternoon. I said, turn it on to Coast FM, 88.7. If you like it, keep it there. If you don't like it, you can just turn it off and nothing lost. But just have a little listen. 1 week later, came up to me and said, Coast have got some great music. They play all the old stuff. And I said, yes, I told you so. And he also said he loves the informative talk programs because they make sense. And I thought, what about the others? He said, after the others don't make sense. So we've got good informative talk programs, great music. So, Ray, welcome to the Coast FM family. That's what we are here, one big happy family. This house radio is now also on 88.7. So Ray listens everywhere he goes now to 88.7. So welcome to Coast FM and welcome to the Coast FM family. And this one, Ray, is for you because I know you like all the old stuff, and I'll bet you had this little song right at the top of your list. Jimmy Dean, and I'll bet you had the little black book as well from 1962. So, Ray, this is for you. 88.7 Adelaide's Coast FM, Vets on Air is the program.

0: Jimmy Dean from 1962 and the Little Black Book. So, Ray, did you have one of those? Information, more. Department of Veterans Affairs, creating a simpler, easier to use system for the veteran community. Now, this is changes from the 1st of July 2026. So that's only a couple of weeks away. So what's happening in the system? Well, there's a single ongoing act. One act covers everybody. No three acts divided into this. Yes, you're under that one for that one for that year and that one for that year and that one for another year. No, none of that anymore. As from the 1st of July, Veterans Entitlements, Treatment and Support Simplification and Harmonisation Act 2025, the VETS Act, will bring the three schemes for veterans compensation and rehabilitation under a single act, an improved Military Rehabilitation and Compensation Act 2004, MRCA. So basically what it means, those people that come after 2004, not a lot changes. A few things do, but not a lot changes. The main changes are those that come under the previous acts. The Veterans Entitlement Act, the VEA, Safety, Rehabilitation and Compensation Defence-Related Claims Act 1988, the DRCA, will close to new claims for compensation and rehabilitation. Last day to lodge a compensation claim under the VEA or DRCA is Tuesday, the 30th of June. Compensation claims lodged on or after the 1st of July will be determined under the improved MRCA. Now, what happens if you're already getting some of these under VEA or DRCA? If you are already receiving a compensation payment, it will be grandparented from the 1st of July 2026. This means your payment will continue uninterrupted and will be indexed as normal. Income support payments already received before the 1st of July, such as the veteran payment, service pension, partner service pension, income support supplement, will continue as normal. If you are receiving a disability compensation payment, including above general rate payments, such as the special rate, TPI, temporary special rate, the TTI, the extreme disablement adjustment, EDA, you will also see no change to your payments or entitlements. There is an exception for DRCA veterans receiving incapacity payments who will have their benefits transferred to the more generous MRCA incapacity payments on the 1st of July 2026. All veterans with qualifying service will continue to be eligible for the Veteran Gold Card at age 70, with treatment for existing cardholders to continue unchanged. The automatic payment of the War Widow, Widowers, Orphans pensions under the VEA will be retained after the 1st of July, as well as the automatic granting of funeral benefits. Eligible dependents will continue to receive a Veteran Gold Card. So that's what's coming up after the 1st of July. Now, if you want to see what actually is changing, there's a, a 14, 15 page little document which reads creating a simpler, easier to use system for the veteran community, changes from the 1st of July. A little booklet which you can go to the DVA website and you can print it off for yourself, and it's got a summary of all the changes. Very, very informative little booklet, this one. And it's only just come out, so hopefully that things will turn out better and it'll make it easier and simpler for claims to be processed and they won't take as long. Going on taking as long, claims updates for May would usually have been out, or every other month has been out, on the 15th of the month, which was yesterday, and as of this evening, well, as of 4 o'clock this afternoon, the update wasn't there. So either they're running way behind with their claims, again, further back from what they were, or they've got other problems, I don't know. But no, they have not released the May figures as yet of how the claims are going. But I'll work on it and let you know as soon as I get it. 88.7 Adelaide's Coast FM, Vets on Air is the program.
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Richard Clapton there from 1975 and Girls on the Avenue. And this is Vets on Air on 88.7 Adelaide's Coast FM. 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And thanking people, yes, I should thank all of our sponsors, so please support all of our sponsors. 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And also the Federation magazine, The Snafu, the July-August edition is in progress. Yes, it's with the people now putting it all together. Well, one person, AM. Thank you, AM, for putting it all together and doing such a great job. And if you want to put info in this edition or future editions, email your submission, whatever you want to go, into the Snafu to editorofsnafu@gmail.com. And to get it into this edition has to be with her by the 20th of June. So get your information there and get it into the Snafu magazine. And continuing on with the little pamphlet I've got, creating a simpler, easier to use system for the veteran community. Not going to read it all out. I'm just going to read some of the important little bits. Improving support for veterans. Now, that is very, very important. The liability, which is one of the main things that comes out into the Veterans Act, is the military service liable, basically, for what you did or what you're claiming. Establishing initial liability is the first step in the compensation process for veterans and their families and necessary to access DVA rehabilitation and compensation. In the transition to the improved MRCA as the single ongoing act from the 1st of July, conditions which have already been accepted under any act will be recognised. So if you're already there, don't have to do anything. This means that veterans will not have to re-establish liability or recontest existing entitlements. Liability claims under the MRCA are generally determined by the Statement of Principles, SOPs, which contain causative factors linked to the development of specific medical conditions. SOPs are based on medical scientific evidence and are determined by the Repatriation Medical Authority, the RMA, an independent statutory body comprised of a panel of five medical practitioners eminent in fields of medical science. From the 1st of July, all claims will be assessed using the MRCA SOP system. So if there's a SOP for it, please read it. Make sure there is a SOP for your problem and then put it against the SOP and see how it goes. Presumptive liability from the 1st of July. The Repatriation Commission will be able to specify injuries and diseases known to have a common connection with military service on a presumptive basis. This is known as presumptive liability. Existing presumptive conditions and categories subject to presumptive liability under the DRCA, including compensation for Point Cook firefighters and the F-111 D-SEAL reseal workers will be carried across the MRCA from 1st of July 2026. Other changes to liability under the improved MRCA include medical event on duty. The definition of service injury is changing from the 1st of July. An injury will be accepted on the basis that it occurred while the person was on duty as a defence member, such as heart attack and strokes, regardless of whether or not the injury was caused by the member's service. Accrued rights at review, where the Repatriation Medical Authority updates a statement of principles between the veteran's primary and reviewable decision, the version of the SOP which is most beneficial to the veteran's circumstances will be applied. That wasn't always the case, by the way. Injuries or deaths arising from treatment. Serving members will be covered for unintended consequences of any treatment provided under defence health arrangements, including for pre-existing conditions or preventive treatment.
conditions relating to tobacco use, claims for conditions relating to tobacco use prior to

and so it continues on. So all this is all good stuff. So we're going to have a little bit more music now while I get my voice back. And it's going to be the Springfield from 1962 and Silver Threads and Golden Needles on 88.7 Adelaide's Coast FM.

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0: The forecast for tomorrow, Wednesday, the 17th day of June, a cloudy, very high chance of rain, the chance of a thunderstorm. Maximum temperatures for Adelaide, Glenelg and Ullunga, 20 degrees. Elizabeth is 19, Mount Barker 17. And the overnight lows, Adelaide, Elizabeth and Ullunga 15, Glenelg 14, Mount Barker 13 degrees. Looking further ahead, Thursday, a maximum of 16 and showers. And Friday, 16 and also showers. Lovely weather, lovely rain. But what's happening around the rest of the world, where Australian troops are, as Australian troops or with United Nations forces. And in Baghdad, it's going to be sun and cloud with a high of 37, a low of 23. Basra, sunny, the high of 34, a low of 22. Also sunny in Cairo with a high of 36, an overnight low of 23. Dili, a high of 31, an overnight low of 21. Sun and partly cloudy. Dubai, sunny, a high of 38 and a low of 29. Honiara, high of 31, a low of 22, with sun and cloud mixture. Jerusalem, sunny, high of 30 and a low of 17. Khartoum, high of 41, a low of 30 and partly cloudy. Juba, a high of 37, a low of 23 with hazy sunshine. Port Moresby, outside of Murray Barracks, of course, a high of 30, a low of 22, sunny with a few clouds. And on the West Bank, if you're watching those little things fly overhead, a high of 28, a low of 22, a cloudy morning and a sunny afternoon. And on Heard Island, love Heard Island, don't want to go down there, a high of officially 4, which is minus 1, feels like, and a low of 1,

feels like minus 12. Oh, yes, very cold down there. Windy periods of snow changing to rain and snow 2 to 4 centimetres. In Darwin, now this is for the couple of thousand odd US troops that are up there doing training and exercising and having fun in Australia. It's going to be sunny with a high of 32 and a low of 22. And we also have some troops over in London. Well, they're not actually in London, but we don't know exactly where they are, but they're over in England there somewhere. Training Ukraine recruits, and that's a high of, London's a high of 26, a low of 16, and partly cloudy. So wherever you are over there, you can sort of adjust the temperatures for your own self. But to bring us back to reality, under the veranda here at Glandore, it is currently 16 degrees. 88.7 Adelaide's Coast FM. 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I'm Robin Carvins, your host. Now, the Vietnam Veterans Federation, we're at Unit 1, 31 to 39 Norfolk Road at Marion, and our next monthly barbecue is on Friday, the 10th of July. Well, it's not actually a barbecue, but it is a barbecue. It's our Christmas in July barbecue. So come along to our Christmas in July barbecue. Something a little bit different to what we normally have, but not quite sure what that is yet. But the cooks will work that out, not me. I'm not the cook. I just do as I'm told. But, yep, come along to our Christmas in July. But we want to know how many are coming. So if you're coming to that one on Friday the 10th of July, ring the Federation 8296-2411 to get your name added to the list of people coming. I think there's already about 60 on the list. So because we asked people on the last barbecue, which was last Friday, to let us know how many were coming. So that was a good job. They're all coming along. So we'll have some more. So I reckon we'll have about 100, maybe 120 on the Christmas in July barbecue. So ring the Federation, 8296-2411. Monday to Thursday, 10 a.m. to 3 p.m. when the office is open. The phone number there, 8296-2411. Mondo Rock from 1981. Yes, Ray, this is getting a bit past your time. 1981, but this is Cool World on 88.7 Adelaide's Coast FM. Vets on Air is the program.

0: 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Vets on Air is the program. Information from the Department of Veterans Affairs. Yes, I've got a lot of it tonight, but it's coming up to that crucial date of the 1st of July when a lot of things change. And it's going to be interesting to see how that is actually handled by DVA. The Additional Disablement Amount, the ADA, is a new payment being introduced from the 1st of July when all new claims for compensation and rehabilitation will be assessed under the Improved Military Rehabilitation and Compensation Act 2004, the MRCA. The ADA is similar to the Extremely Disablement Adjustment, the EDA, benefit available under the Veterans Entitlements Act. It will provide support for veterans over pension age with a high degree of impairment due to service-caused injuries or illness once the VEA is closed to new compensation claims, which, of course, is the 30th of June. Veterans who are eligible for the ADA will receive a Veteran Gold Card. Eligible dependents will also have access to education assistance and compensation following the death of the veteran, including a Veteran Gold Card. So that's eligible dependents. Partners of veterans who were eligible for the ADA at the time of their death and who meet the MRCA criteria of wholly dependent partner will be entitled to compensation and a Veteran Gold Card. The children of deceased ADA veterans will also receive an eligible young person payment, if applicable, and access to the MRCA education scheme, as well as a Veteran Gold Card. And the information is available. An additional disablement amount ADA fact sheet is available on the DVA website and other resources to help a veteran community understand the changes from the 1st of July. There's an information booklet. There's more than 20 fact sheets and summaries for particular groups, including the VEA veterans and partners, DRCA veterans, and the children of veterans. Scenarios that demonstrate how the improved MRCA may impact individual circumstances. That's a very interesting one. Various scenarios are there, so go to the DVA website, and there's also frequently asked questions. Now, these are all on the DVA website at dva.gov.au/veterans-legislation. Or you can go to the DVA website itself, dva.gov.au, and follow the link, because you can't get there from that link. But that's straight through dva.gov.au/veterans-legislation. Gives you all the information. Well, most of it. What else is on? Yes, I'm going to get in early with some of these. Social groups, the Vietnam Veterans Federation. We're at 31 to 39 Norfolk Road at Marion. We have social groups and they meet every week. The Quilting, Sewing, Knitting and Craft Group. Lovely bunch of ladies. We used to have a man with them, but no, not anymore. It's all ladies now, but if you're a man and you like quilting and sewing, come along and join them. Tuesdays, 10 a.m. to 3 p.m. So that's all good there. And the Lead Light Glass Fusion Group, they meet Wednesdays, noon to 2 p.m. So that's a group of men and women do that, lead lighting and glass fusion. Put all little bits of glass together and throw them in a kiln and cook them and bake them and melt them and do all sorts of funny things. Come up with lots and lots of lovely stuff. But that's Wednesdays, noon to 2 p.m. And how they can do a lot of the stuff they do in 2 hours, I'm not quite sure. So, well, come and join them. And then there's the card making group. Now, this is a card making group which, yes, they make cards. Might be a birthday card, a get well card, a Christmas card, a whatever card you can think of, and they make lots of fabulous cards. I've seen some. I've seen them, and oh, they're fabulous cards. And spent quite a while making them as well. But that group meets on Thursdays, 10 a.m. to 1 p.m. Now, this group's a little bit different to the others because they supply all the materials that you need. So it's $5 per session. That covers the materials that you need, but you get to take home everything you make. And they always make two cards and sometimes three cards per session. So you can take home 2 to 3 cards per session. But the beauty of it, they show you how to make cards. And then you can go home and you can make your own for virtually nothing. Depends what you've got, materials you've got, etc., etc. But yeah, it's all good fun down there at the Vietnam Veterans Federation. That's the quilting group Tuesdays, the lead light glass fusion Wednesdays, and the card making group on Thursdays. So it's all good fun, and we have lots and lots of fun down there, joining in with all the groups as they meet and do all what they do. 88.7 Adelaide's Coast FM, Vets on Air is the program.
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the Angels. And am I ever going to see your face again? Probably will. Not on radio, but yes, sometime. Adelaide's Coast FM 88.7, yes, Coast Alive and Local, 24 hours a day, 7 days a week. Vets on Air is the program, proudly sponsored by RSL Care SA. They will look after you, so call them on 8379 2600. Information, more information, claiming travel reimbursements from the 1st of July. These change slightly again as well. Everything's changing, and some people doesn't change and others it does. But most of all, this one seems to get a little bit better all the way around. All travel for treatment taking from the 1st of July 2026 will be assessed under the Improved Military Rehabilitation and Compensation Act 2004, the MRCA. I don't know how many times I've read that out, but I keep reading it out. Now, what's changing? For veterans who currently have eligibility under the MRCA or the Safety Rehabilitation and Compensation Defence Related Claims Act, DRCA, the 50-kilometre minimum distance requirement will no longer apply for travel by private vehicle, meaning a kilometre allowance can be claimed for all trips taken from the 1st of July 2026, regardless of the distance. Now, for veterans under the VEA, the prescribed VEA allowance will be replaced with access to the reimbursement of reasonable travel costs, which is higher than the current prescribed amount. The kilometre rate for travel by private vehicle will increase to 68 cents from the 1st of July 2026. So VEA people get better because they get an increase per kilometre, and the DRCA don't have to go the minimum 50 kilometre distance. So both those are winners. Access to travel using the booked car with driver service will continue for eligible veteran car holders after the 1st of July 2026. So you can still book a car with a driver. How do I claim for travel expenses? Online lodgement via a My Service account offers the simplest and quickest approach to claiming travel. If you need assistance, you can authorise a trusted friend or family member to help you, or visit the VAN office or the Veterans and Families Hub for face-to-face guidance. You can also submit your claim using the paper form D800. When claiming for meals or private vehicle, travel receipts are not required. For all other travel expenses, you must submit a copy of your receipts, either by uploading to your My Service account during lodgement of the claim or as a hard copy attached to your paper claim. Receipts must be provided to enable DVA to validate your claim and correctly reimburse your reasonably incurred expenses. Claims for trips taken before the 1st of July, all claims for trips before the 1st of July will be assessed under the Act that applies at the time of the date of travel, MRCA, DRCA or VEA. This will apply even if the claim is lodged after the 1st of July. So if you lodge your claim after the 1st of July and your appointment was before the 1st of July, it will be assessed under the existing claims. It won't be assessed under the new claims. Only claims for trips taken after the 1st of July or from the 1st of July and after will be assessed under the improved MRCA as a single ongoing act. So, if you make the trip before the 1st of July, it comes under current regulations. After the 1st of July for the actual trip, not the date of claim. So that's a good point to stress. And what's happening around the place? RSL. Yes, great mob down the RSLs. We've got a couple of great RSLs down south here that I go and visit every now and again and associate with. Plimpton Glenelg sub-branch, yep, they support the community and veterans, and they're at 464 Marion Road at Plimpton Park. Their phone number, 8297 4079.
And they have Wednesday, Thursday and Friday. That's when they're open, Wednesday, Thursday, Friday, 4:30pm to 8:30pm. Sundays, 12 noon to 6pm. Everyone's welcome. And on Wednesdays and Thursdays, they have a dinner meal. So get there at 4:30, 5 o'clock, put your order in for your meal, and it's served about 6pm. So get there. That's at the Plympton Glenelg sub-branch of the RSL, 464 Marion Road, Plympton Park. Ring them and let them know you're coming so they can cater for the amount of coming. 8297 4079. 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Music time. The Rays now. No, this is not you, Ray. This is another mob, The Rays, but this is about your era, 1957, and this is Silhouettes on 88.7 Adelaide's Coast FM.

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Midnight Oil there from 1982 and Power and the Passion. Before that it was Kylie Minogue from 1991. Give Me Just a Little More Time. I'm bringing myself up to modern times for me. Adelaide's Coast FM 88.7, Vets on Air is the program, proudly sponsored by RSL Care SA. They will look after you, so call them on 8379 2600. And information, yes, it's the biggest morning, Australia's biggest morning tea, yes, it is. It's a Cancer Council fundraiser, and this is on Friday the 19th of June, which of course is this coming Friday, 11 a.m. to 1:30 p.m. at the Vietnam Veterans Federation Club Rooms, 31 to 39 Norfolk Road at Marion. So get there at 11 o'clock, half past 10 if you like. I'm sure there'll be somebody there at half past 10 on this coming Friday, and join in the Cancer Council fundraiser for Australia's biggest morning tea. And that's from 11 a.m. to 1:30 p.m. And then you can get stay and get entertained, because it's a movie afternoon, Friday the 19th. So that follows the Cancer Council biggest morning tea fundraiser. Starts at 1:30 p.m. movie afternoon, The Odd Angry Shot. So we would like it if to know how many are coming roughly. So call our office on 8296 2411 during office hours. That's Monday to Thursday. So you've only got Wednesday and Thursday left to do that. 10 a.m. to 3 p.m. and the phone number there 8296 2411. It says here confirm your attendance by Monday the 15th, but we don't take any notice of stuff like that. Just ring up and tell them we want to come. I'm sure we'll find a room for you. So that's the Cancer Council fundraiser, biggest morning tea, Friday the 19th, 11 a.m. to 1:30 p.m. and then followed by at 1:30 p.m. by the movie The Odd Angry Shot. And that's at the Vietnam Veterans Federation, 31 to 39 Norfolk Road at Marion. And while I'm talking about the Vietnam Veterans Federation, advance notice, put it in your diaries. Sunday, September the 13th, 1100 hours, it's the annual general meeting. So we're going to have an annual general meeting. Nominations are required for vice president and secretary and 10 committee positions. The vice president and secretary's position are for a two-year term. Committee positions, one-year term. Nominations must be with the secretary by the 30th of July. So, and if you have anything that you want to put on the AGM notice, notices of motion or any other information that you want on the at the AGM must be with the secretary by the 30th of July. The AGM will be followed by a sausage sizzle. So put that date in your diary, Sunday the 13th of September, 1100 hours. So advance notice, so get with it, because we're all got to get with it sometime. Yep, and I need this from 1985, Mike and the Mechanics. And yep, I do. All I need is a miracle. On 88.7, Adelaide's Coast FM.

Yep, all we need is a miracle from 1985, and that's Mike and the Mechanics. And this is 88.7 Adelaide's Coast FM. Vets on Air is the program. And, yeah, it's 11 minutes to 8 o'clock, which makes it not much time left for me to give you some more information, but I've got a little bit more information to give you. And one of these is, well, the date is today, Tuesday the 16th of June, starting at 10:30 a.m. But there's a catch. Salisbury RSL and the Guitars for Vets Australia are coming together. And they've started today, they did, 16th of June, 10:30 a.m. Invite you to see for yourself the healing power of a music. And this is going to go from 20 weeks, from zero to hero. 20 weeks of music at the Salisbury RSL. Guitars for Vets. Sausage Sizzle, Tea and Coffee, Bar May Be Open, presenting the Salisburnians, veterans putting the past behind them. Gone is the Black Dog of Depression. And this is at the Salisbury RSL, 19 Park Terrace in Salisbury. And Jim would like to know if you're coming along. So RSVP to Jim on 0438 843254, and he'll give you the full details, or you can email him at mickjim45@icloud.com. So that's at the Salisbury RSL, 19 Park Terrace, Salisbury. Jim Mavromatis with his Guitars for Vets every Tuesday, 10:30 a.m. Great stuff. What sells is great stuff? Yep. Veterans and Families Wellbeing Hub, the Northern Hub. This is up at the north side of Adelaide, and it's the Playford Health Hub, 44 to 46 John Rice Avenue, Elizabeth Vale. And yes, it is the Veterans Hub. So Mondays, every Monday, they have a yoga, and that's 10 a.m. to 11 a.m. And jamming sessions, that's the 18th of June. Well, that's coming up in a couple of days' time, Thursday. Jamming session, the Hub. Bring any instruments and have a jam session at the Hub. And a barbecue on the balcony. Yep, that's on the 26th of June, 11:30 a.m. to 1:30 p.m. And that's at the Hub. If you want to book into any of those and get more information, send your email to vwa@llw.org.au. So vwa@llw.org.au. Great mob up there, and been in there. Fabulous premises they are. So if you haven't been, go along and just go along to enjoy the premises. Good stuff. Who else have we got today? Ah, yes. Must do this. Feeling a little bit down and out. Veterans out there, not feeling well. Down and out. Need someone to talk to. Not sure what's happening within your life. A little bit depressed. A little bit of this and a little bit of that. There is help out there. 24-hour counselling support service for veterans and families. 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And this is for the defence and veteran community impacted by the IGADF Afghanistan inquiry, which should have never happened, but that's another story. But there is counselling and for you, the anonymous it is, 1-800
1-42072. So if you need help there, the impacted by the IGADF Afghanistan inquiry, 1-800-142-072. Sometimes we need to ring the Department of Veterans Affairs, and information I've had lately, you're going to wait for about 45 to 55 minutes on the line, and just be prepared to wait. And also information I have had recently is that some of the people that are on the telephone are very hard to understand. So, and there's family noises in the background, so have they pushed all their telephone calls overseas? I don't know. We'll have to wait and find out and see what they say about that one. But if you need to ring Department of Veterans Affairs, 1-800-555-254. During office hours, 1-800-555-254. Now, I know we have a lot of civilians listening out there. If you're out there and a civilian and you need help, someone to talk to, your phone number is Lifeline 131114. So for civilians, you need help, 131114. That's 24-hour service as well. And then there's the National Assault Domestic, Sexual Assault Domestic and Family Violence Counselling Service, 1-800-737-732. 1-800-737-732. Well, it's time for me to say good night. You've been listening to the voice of the Total Package, the Vietnam Veterans Federation, the caring ex-service organisation. Stay tuned now to Coast FM for Mandy, the cheeky fairy with her fabulous Soundcage program. I will be back next Tuesday with more Vets on Air, sponsored by RSL Care SA. I'm Robin Carbons. Hope you've enjoyed the show. Until next week, it's good night with, you guessed it, the animals. And what do we have to do? We've got to get out of this place. So good night all.

Howdy, howdy, howdy. How are you tonight? I hope you're really good. It's been raining all day. Oh, I had dogs looking at me today. When are we going to go for a walk? And I finally found a spot where I could take them. They were very, very happy dogs. That's for sure. Big thanks to Robin for another great Vets on Air. He'll be back next week between 6 and 8 p.m. And you are listening to the Soundcage live sessions tonight with me, the Cheeky Fairy, here on Adelaide's Coast FM at 88.7. If you haven't tuned in before to the Soundcage live sessions, it's about mainly about local and Australian music as much as possible, some good new overseas new releases as well, a lot of overseas touring artists come to Australia, and giving all genres a go, whether it's from folk, rock, pop, heavy metal and country. Tonight I'm interviewing a country artist. He's Australian, but he's based in Nashville at the moment. So talking to him from Nashville tonight. I hope it all goes well. Sometimes these ones from the US don't always work out. Hopefully this one does. It'd be a miracle. And it was good that Robin played Mike and the Mechanics as I Need a Miracle. Anyway, lots of music to play, lots of gigs happening in Adelaide as usual. The Super Jesus are playing at the Gov on Saturday night. It's their 25 years of the Jet Age tour. This is a track of theirs that did pretty well for them. It's called Gravity.

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0: Hey, welcome back to the Soundcage live sessions here on Adelaide's Coast FM on 88.7 with me, the Cheeky Fairy, and just played Jungle Giants with Feel the Way I Do. They're playing on Saturday night at the Harley Street Music Hall. I'm not sure who's supporting them. I couldn't find that out. Information out. In the middle there was South Australian band Sunsick Daisy with Pale Blue. And up first, another South Australian band, the Super Jesus, are playing at the Gov on Saturday. Their track I played was Gravity, and it's their 25 years of Jet Age tour. Yeah. Because they've been around for a while, and yeah, should be a good gig, I hope. Empty Threats are playing at the Hotel Metro on Saturday night. And there's a big thing happening on Saturday in Adelaide this weekend. It's called Make Music Day. And it's 40 venues across the CBD and North Adelaide. And 360 artists are playing. And that's this Saturday in Adelaide. And it's all free. Every single one of those gigs is free. So if you want to find out what's happening, there's a map and there's a thing of all the venues, go online to the Make Music Day, whether it's an event or website, just do a search engine for Make Music Day and you'll find it. So I can't play them all and I don't even have all the music, but some of them I do. So Hotel Metro this Saturday with Empty Threats, Rosie and the Posies, and Witch Spit. Here's a track that I really like of the Empty Threats called Evil Eye. Here it is.
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3: If you've just tuned in, I just played a track by the band Swap Meet, I Know, they're a South Australian band and they're doing some amazing stuff at the moment. I really love their music, and it's not their latest one. They've got another one out, but it's got swearing in it, so I can't play it. Empty Threats was up first with Hotel Metro. Evil Eye, and they're playing at the Hotel Metro on Sunday night. It's the Make Music Day. It's a thing that's happening all weekend. All day Saturday. 40 venues in the CBD across there and North Adelaide, and 360 artists. And it's all free, every single one. So you need to go online to find out where all the different artists are playing. I'm going to be playing a few of them. And there's another Adelaide band that is playing, supporting a Canadian band called Cola. And they're playing at the Ed Castle on Wednesday night. It should be pretty amazing. I wouldn't mind going to see this band myself. But yeah, here it is. This is Cola with Polished Knives.

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It's nearly 20 to 9 here on Adelaide Coast FM and 88.7 with the Soundcage Live Sessions and me, the Cheeky Fairy. Just played an amazing track by Night Rites, local South Australian band called Black Diamond. And, oh my God, I saw them support the Black Angels on Sunday night and they were so good, so tight, amazing. I haven't seen them play for a few months. Yeah, wow, just wow, that's all I can say. And the Black Angels, wow, as well. It was like 3 hours of pure psychedelic rock. I was in psychedelic rock heaven, for sure. Up before that, I played Placement, another South Australian band with their track Disease. They're playing, supporting Cola out of Canada, who I played before. And they're playing at the Ed Castle on Wednesday night, tomorrow night. That should be an amazing gig. I would love to go to that myself, but yeah. And DJ Jerry, one of our resident DJs here, he's a Doof Giraffe. He heard this track driving around the car with me recently. Had his head out of the, the roof visor thingo on top of the car. I can't remember what it's called. Yeah, he had his head sticking out that and he was rocking it. And he goes, oh, I'm playing this. I don't care what you think. I said, I don't mind. It's your choice, dude. It's like your bracket. He likes his dance music. He's going to play Northeast Party House with Enhancer. This is DJ Jerry. Go, Jerry.

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2: 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You just heard the bracket from Jerry, our resident dance DJ here on the show, and he just played DJ Funkalixer, who is playing at Ancient World on Thursday night, along with a whole heap of other DJs, Mod Daffodil, AK Solo. There's a few others on Thursday night. It's a whole heap of stuff happening there, but yeah. In the middle, Rufus Du Sol with On Your Knees, an oldie for them, but one of Jerry's favourites. And the one he played up first was Northeast Party House with Enhancer. A really, really amazing track that they put out not long before they sort of called it a day, unfortunately, which is a few months ago. You never know, they might be back. It happens. Hopefully very soon we're going to be talking to Grayson in Nashville about his new track. So I hope this works out. He's ringing in and it's probably at the moment it's about 6:30 a.m. there in Nashville. Yeah. Anyway, and a day behind us. Them Creepy Crawlies are playing at the Grace Emily Hotel on Saturday night, along with Clam out of Victoria. And this is Them Creepy Crawlies with their track Panic Attack.

0: Just heard the tail end there from the Creepy Crawlies, Panic Attack. And you are listening to the Soundcage Live Sessions here on Adelaide's Coast FM on 88.7 with me, the Cheeky Fairy. And I have the wonderful Grayson on the line from Nashville. How are you, Grayson?
1: Hey, mate, I'm golden, baby.
0: Oh, I'm glad to hear that you're golden. It's amazing that this actually worked out, the interview, because usually they don't, from the US. But yeah, I'm excited it actually happened. It's so cool. So you're Australian born, and you've just put out Love at First Shot, a brand new single. But tell us about your time in Australia and how you ended up in Nashville.
1: Mate, I'm a proud Nova Castrian, born and raised in Newcastle, up the mighty Newcastle Knights. I ended up in Europe for a little bit, and then ended up in California in a documentary, and then I got the opportunity to come to Nashville on a publishing deal and writing.
0: Wow.
1: And I've been here for about a decade, and they haven't kicked me out of the country yet. So, as they say, the rest is history.
0: Yeah, they must like you a lot. So how did you get involved with the documentary? Did that get you a lot of notoriety?
1: It did. I was in a documentary called 66 Days When We're in 66.
0: Cool.
1: An award-winning documentary. Yeah, it was an award-winning documentary, and it was basically, had a film crew follow me from Chicago to the pier in Santa Monica, doing a show each night, and it all happened from doing a songwriter night in California. I met a girl there, and she was a documentary maker, and she's like, you know, you've got the look, sound, you want to go and experience America, and we did that, and that opened the doors to come to Nashville. So I've been very blessed, but at the same time, it's because I got off my butt and made some things happen. If I didn't get off my butt and make things happen, it wouldn't have happened. You've got to go and make things happen. Things don't come to you.
0: So, that's right, yeah. You do. And you know, sometimes like you got to put that effort in, got to put the work in, and then stuff will come to you, like, that you didn't expect as well, because you did the work, you know.
1: Absolutely.
0: Yeah. I like it when the unexpected stuff happens. It's like, whoa, okay. Because sometimes when you do the work and nothing happens, you think, oh, damn, yeah, but then it does.
1: It's the universe rewarding you for taking a punt on yourself.
0: That's right. You certainly did. So, wow, do you actually go out and see much music when you're living in Nashville? Do you go out and see much music yourself now?
1: So if I'm off the road and I've got a night off, honestly, I'm watching Netflix, giving my wife some kiss and cuddles, and playing with my kids. I got a 9-year-old and a 6-year-old.
0: It's
1: the last thing I get to do. So when I'll occasionally go to a big concert or something, but I live about 20 minutes out of Nashville, and I'm in my own little bubble here. Unless I'm on the road, I just don't leave.
0: Yeah, no, I don't blame you at all. So you're doing a lot of touring most of the time.
1: Yeah, I'm in the Midwest a lot. It seems to be where the money is. They want to pay Nashville bands to drive 8 or 9 hours up north, and you get paid a lot of money, and they make a big deal about it. And so I do around 100 to 150 dates a year, and make a really good living over here. It's one of the reasons why Nashville is Music City is not because of the labels or the studios. If you get a map of America and look at Nashville, if you draw a big star, every hour in each direction that you drive, you have a city the size of Newcastle, where I grew up. You can drive an hour and hit a city in each direction where you can do really good paying gigs. And they're dying for live music, and it's one of the reasons why Nashville is the hub of Music City.
0: That's so cool that you can do that, because I know it's pretty hard for a lot of touring artists in Australia at times.

0: too with that sort of stuff. So pleased for you that you're doing so well over there. So tell us about your new single off your Round by Round album, Love at First Shot.
1: Yeah, Love at First Shot. It's a song about my mate that he couldn't pick up sticks in a forest with the ladies. He was hopeless with the ladies. And we were downtown on Broadway, and he was... I was having a beer. I'm a beer guy. I don't like spirits. He was having a whiskey, and this attractive Sheila walked in and ordered the same drink that he did, and I had to give him a nudge, and he ended up doing quite well with the girl and danced the night away and had some adult cuddles with her, and the song came about from that. So it's kind of a true story, and it's a little bit cheesy, a little bit fun and cheeky, but it's a good one, yeah.
0: Wow, that's pretty cool. So have your kids seen you play live?
1: They have.
0: What do they think about Daddy up there doing it?
1: They check my Spotify account every day for how many spins I've had and all that. They're obsessed. But basically, I got a 9-year-old who's an academy soccer player, and he's doing really well. And then my 6-year-old Austin, he's walking around singing in perfect pitch, which is crazy. He's got a guitar and a piano, and he's already decided that he wants to be a singer. So I got him up last year at a gig, and he sang Wagon Wheel, and the crowd went off, and he did really well.
0: Awesome.
1: So, they've seen me play a few times, and they're still at the age where they think that I'm awesome. So
0: yeah.
1: I'm dreading the days when they don't think that I'm cool, but at the moment I'm still cool.
0: Soak it up while you can. Yeah, well, you never know. They may actually still keep thinking you're cool later, but it's hard with teenagers, isn't it? Well, you'll find that out anyway.
1: Yeah. My nine-year-old's starting to get a bit of attitude, but, that's what it is. I've just got to keep him off the iPad.
0: Yeah, yeah, and it's great, like, getting them to learn an instrument and sing and stuff. You get a lot of families that become quite musical. What about your family? Were they musical, your mum and dad, or did you have any brothers or sisters?
1: My mum played the piano. My dad was like a campfire guitar player, so he knew a few chords, but that was kind of it. I've got a twin brother in Australia, Tony, and we actually did gigs for about 10 years together, and he couldn't travel with me because he had a family young.
0: Yeah.
1: But every time I go back to Australia, he performs with me. We're kind of like a Timu version of the Veronicas.
0: So, are you identical twins?
1: Identical, yeah. He's actually a little bit taller than me, and I'm 6'4", and he's a personal trainer in Sydney. So he's quite lean and ripped and does marathons, where I've been living in America for too long. I've got a bit of a dad bod going on right now, which is embarrassing, but that's the Southern American diet for him.
0: Yeah, look, that's okay, as long as you're healthy. Thank you so much for talking to us tonight, Grayson. If you've just tuned in, I have been talking to Grayson about straight from Nashville about his new Love at First Shot single. So, Grayson, where's the best place for people to go to check out your this and other things? Where are you most prolific on your socials?
1: Yeah, I send everyone to my website just for the fact that it has links to everything. So my website is www.grayson, which is G-R-A-Y-S-O-N, little-symbol-music.com, and you can see all the stuff I've been doing over here. You can find the links to Facebook, Instagram, and you can see all my cheesy photos of me doing radio interviews and calls and all the fun stuff.
0: Awesome. Thank you so much for having a chat to us tonight. And I'm going to play the track now.
1: Thank you so much. It's awesome.
0: Yeah, no, it was great. It's the first time an interview from the US has worked for the last couple of years, so I'm pretty happy.
1: don't get too excited. I'm super Australian, and
0: yeah, I know.
1: This week, This week I am going to be wearing an Australian jersey and being an absolute super pest. On Friday, our time, watching the Socceroos.
0: And oh, yeah,
1: if
0: yeah.
1: If I don't get in a bar fight, I'll be lucky.
0: So what's did you used to follow any footy teams?
1: So
0: apart from the
1: Newcastle
0: soccer?
1: Knights, my uncle.
0: Yeah.
1: Yeah, rugby league. My uncle Jerry actually started the Newcastle Knights. So I'm a huge, massive Newcastle Knights fan. The time differences kind of suck.
0: I know.
1: But I watch as much football as I can. Soccer, I've kind of lost touch with soccer, but now that my 9-year-old Hunter is wrapped up in soccer, we've been watching every game of the World Cup, which has been bloody awesome.
0: Yeah, I know lots of people have been staying up till really late watching it in Australia.
1: Well, it's prime time over here, so it's been four games every day, like during the daytime.
0: Oh,
1: so,
0: wow.
1: And at school holidays, so we've just been sitting there watching the games when I'm off the road, so it's been great.
0: Yeah, your little one would be absolutely loving it. Wow, that's so cool that you guys can sort of sit down and share that. Really love that. It's
1: really
0: cool.
1: Awesome.
0: Okay, I'm going to play the track now. Love at First Shot, and thanks, Grayson, so much. And here it is.
1: We'll keep spinning, and I'll see you soon.
0: Yeah, thank you.

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Just after 9:15 here on Adelaide's Coast FM and 88.7 with the Soundcatch Live Sessions. And me, the Cheeky Fairy, just played Chapel Roan with The Giver. I thought it was a good one to play after Grayson's brand new track, Love at First Shot, country artist. Well, he's Australian, but he lives in Nashville now. It was great to have a chat to him. And going to play a track now by a band called Clam. They're out of Victoria. They're playing at the Grace Emily on Saturday night, along with them Creepy Crawlies. Here they are.

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2: 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With me, Cheeky Fairy. Just played Balk at the Moon with Hello My Friend. They are playing with Cold Wave at the Low Life Basement Bar as part of the Make Music Day. And I played Cold Wave up first with Material. There's a whole heap of other stuff. Low Life Basement Bar, also with Pearly Stars, Ned Balderstone, who I'm going to play soon, and My Cherie as well. That's at the Low Life Basement Bars. You know that one. And the Little Machine at Region Arcade has got some different acts as well. Sacred Resonance, who I've had a chat to on the station before, Veta Ogviskup is playing as well, and Collective Kaklu Seal something. trying to say that one. yes. DJ Wolfmaster, it's finally his time to shine. He's been waiting in the wings. And hurry up, I want to play my heavy stuff on there. Okay. So, a band out of the US called I Prevail touring, but I can't play their stuff because it's got too much naughty stuff in it. They're actually playing tonight at the Entertainment Centre, so if you're really into heavy stuff, you're probably already down there. But I'm playing Imminence, and they're a Swedish band because I can't play I Prevail. And who else is playing? Invert from Australia as well, and got DJ Wolfmaster has also got couple of Adelaide bands coming up as well. So get ready for really, really heavy stuff now. And I mean really heavy. Here it is. This is Imminence with The Sword That Never Bends.

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2: If you've just tuned in, that was DJ Wolfmaster's heavy bracket that he does every week on the show. He played up first Imminence with The Sword That Never Bends. They're from Sweden and they're playing tonight at the Entertainment Centre along with Ivor Vow out of the US and Invert as well. The second band that he played was Hidden Intent, Adelaide band, with their track The Ruins. They have done really, really well for themselves. Amazing. Like, they've played overseas in front of 200,000 people, different festivals and stuff, like heavy metal festivals. They're playing at the Ed Castle on Friday night along with Headbore and Broken Locks. Unfortunately, though, it's sold out. I've just read. Yeah, so it's not a huge venue, but yeah, it's going to be a good one that night. Yeah, thanks, DJ Wolfmaster, for that. Ned Balderstone is playing for part of the Make Music Day. He's playing at the Low Life Basement Bar along with Pearly Stars and Cold Wave, but also and My Cherie as well, and Loophole too. But he's also playing at the Wheat Chief Hotel on Friday night, and that's a free gig. So they're all free gigs, actually, for the Make Music Day. Anyway, I'm going to get on and play some music. Here is Ned Balderstone with Glue.

Last few minutes of the Soundcage live sessions here on Adelaide Coast of FM 88.7. Harold will be up at 10 o'clock, taking you right through till midnight with Blues for Midnight. So stay tuned for his awesome show. I just played a track by South Summit. They're a First Nations band. Brand new track for them called New World. And up before that, I played Illy with Paper Cuts. He's playing at the Gov on Friday night. And up before that, Ned Balderstone with Glue, who's playing at the Make Music Day happening on Saturday. There's 40 venues across the Adelaide CBD and North Adelaide, 360 artists on that day as well, and it's all free. So go and look up Make Music Day to find out where all the different venues and stuff are. I'll be back next week, not sure who with yet, to be confirmed. Have a good week. Look after yourselves. And I'm going to leave you with Chemical Brothers' track of theirs called Go. And I'll see you next week. Bye-bye.

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1: It's going to be wet overnight, lots of rain. And for tomorrow, Wednesday the 17th of June, more rain. Sounds like it's going to be raining most of the day. Possible rainfall up to 30 millimetres. So that's over 1 inch in the old range. Minimum 15 and a maximum of 20 degrees is forecast. For Thursday, showers up to 5 millimetres, so easing off. Minimum of 11, maximum 16. And showers on Friday up to possible 9 millimetres. So the next few days are going to be wet and easing over the weekend. And the temperature here in Adelaide currently is 17 degrees. Time has just gone 1 minute past 10. And the show is Blues Before Midnight, which you can hear every Tuesday night here on Adelaide's Coast FM 88.7. A big thanks to Mandy, of course, for this week's Sound Cage. You can hear the show again next Tuesday night from 8 until 10. I'm Harold Lindemann, and I'll be bringing you the blues, familiar tunes and the not-so-familiar, across all genres of blues from the 1920s to contemporary artists. I'm going to start the show tonight, as usual, with a track by Gary Moore. Tonight's track is Still Got the Blues for You. This song was written by Gary Moore for his 1990 blues breakout album, Still Got the Blues. The song and the album established him as a bona fide blues artist. Before that, he'd released occasional blues track on other albums, but was more dedicated to heavy rock styles. According to Tony Platt, a recording engineer who had worked on several of Moore's albums, Gary wanted to try a blues album since 1984, but management had always checked it. At an artistic impasse and tired of being pushed in the pop star direction, he went for it. And aren't we so glad he did? Tonight's track is a demo from the 1990 sessions and can be found on the album Lost Episodes, an unofficial Japanese release from 2022. Here's Gary Moore with Still Got the Blues for You.

Joanna Connor with Texas Flyer from her Believe It album from 1989. Originally came out on LP, and there's also a CD release in 1994. But of course, Freddie King did it first on his Burglar album, 1974, and that's certainly one of my favourite albums. Before that, we heard The Walkin' Blues by Sonny Landreth from his album Bound by the Blues from 2015. And, of course, that was a Robert Johnson track from 1936 originally. And we started off with Gary Moore's Still Got the Blues for You. And even though that was a demo track, I think he rocked it pretty well. It's coming up to 17 minutes past 10. And in a moment, we've got Dave Hall and Jimmy Vaughan. So take care of that. Here's Dave Hall with Outlaw.

0: That was Jimmy Vaughan celebrating the lives of blues singers. And that was called Six Strings Down from his 1994 album Strange Pleasure. Before that, we heard from Dave Hole, a little Aussie-flavoured blues there, with Outlaw from his 1997 album Ticket to Chicago. Coming up after the break, Lloyd Spiegel, Tommy Castro and the Blackburn Brothers. And what else do we have? We have Dr. Wu, Debbie Davies, Matt Southon, the Rolling Stones coming up after 11, Rag and Bone Man and the McCall Brothers Blues Band, the Backsliders, Hound Dog Taylor and the House Rockers, Lark and Poe. And I'm going to finish off tonight with a track from Robin Ford. So lots of great blues, so stick around. Make sure you've got your favourite beverage sitting in front of you and just focus, because there'll be something for you. As somebody just said to me, that there are all kinds of blues for all kinds of times. Back in a moment.
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That was the Blackburn Brothers from Canada with a slightly funky version of Why I Sing the Blues. That's from their 2015 album, Brothers in This World. And, of course, it was a hit for B.B. King from his Live and Well album from 1969. Before that, we heard from Tommy Castro and 44 Blues from his 2003 album, Gratitude. And we started off with Lloyd Spiegel and Bet Your Bottom Dollar from his Backroads album from 2018. 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The show is Blues Before Midnight with Harold Lindemann. And it's coming up to 18 minutes to 11. So here's Canned Heat with Bullfrog Blues live at Topanga Canyon. And that's 1971. And they also released it in their Canned Heat cookbook, 1970. Bullfrog Blues.

0: can't beat live. Can't beat live music, can you? With that was Bullfrog Blues. Coming up in a moment, Dr. Wu, Debbie Davies, Matt Southern, Joanne Shaw Taylor. Back in a moment.
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That was Matt Southon and Muddy Road Blues from his 2008 album Hollerin'. And sometimes it does feel like we're walking a muddy road, but there's always a light at the end of the tunnel, isn't there? We also heard from Debbie Davies from the Picture This album from 2006 and Livin' on Live.

That was Joanne Shaw Taylor and Here Comes the Flood from her 2021 album Reckless Blues. Hope you enjoyed that one. One of the great things about presenting the blues, I get to listen to lots of different blues and also come to appreciate some of the talent that's out there. And one of the things that really gets me going is that there are so many great women musicians out there that are really being recognised for what they can do. We've heard a couple tonight. We heard Joanna Connor and just now Joanne Shaw Taylor. Coming up a little bit later, we've got Larkin Poe. And next week, we've got, Lara Price Band and Lynanne Hyde. So if you like what you hear, then cast your net around and see what you can find. The internet's a good place to listen to some of this stuff, and maybe you'll get hooked as well. It's 6 minutes past 11. 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The show is Blues Before Midnight with Harold Lindemann, and I hope you're enjoying the show, because I certainly am. Okay. 6 minutes, coming up to 7 minutes past 11, and that means it's time for the gig guide. And here we go. Tomorrow, Wednesday, June 17th, Joe Ampuch will be at Memphis Slim's from 8 p.m. On Thursday, we've got, as usual, Dusty Lee's Blues Jam at Memphis Slim's, 8 p.m., and the Gumbo Room Blues Jam at the Gov from 8 p.m. with Left of Centre. Jesse Dean Freeman and the Rhythm Aces will be at the Gilbert Street Hotel from 7 p.m. On Friday, the T-Bones will be at Memphis Slim's from 9 p.m. And the Semaphore Workers Club presents the Cobbuccinos from 9 p.m. Saturday, there's not much going on Saturday except for the 2026 Arbor Memphis Blues Challenge. Who will represent Arbor and South Australia at the 2027 International Blues Challenge in Memphis? On Saturday night is the solo and duo final. This will be at Norwood Live on the 20th of June, and the doors open at 7 p.m. And if you want to attend, then best book your ticket, because I'm sure there won't be any left at the door on the night. And the acts will be Armin and Lachlan Duo, Nate and Stinky, Pancho Maraca, and Tim Sheehan and Kerry Forward. And then once you've had that, on Sunday, Memphis Slims presents Bo Jiggly at 8 p.m. And so the Semaphore Workers Club will have Feeling All Right from 5 p.m. And the Murray Delta Duke Joint down at Goolwa from 2 p.m. will have Bag of Nails all the way from Victoria. This gig guide is brought to you courtesy of the Adelaide Roots and Blues Association. For latest updates and information on live music in Adelaide and the regions, go to their website at www.arbor.net.au and follow the prompts, or just Google Adelaide Roots and Blues Association, like I do. Coming up next, we have the Rolling Stones, Rag and Bone Man. No, we don't. We have C6 Steve, the McCall Brothers Blues Band, and if we've got time, we'll also have Gwyn Ashton. So here we go with the Rolling Stones with Midnight Rambler.

I'm called Hidden Man, Reaper, in anger. The knife sharpened, tippetoed. Oh, just a shooting dead.

The Rolling Stones and Midnight Rambler, and that came from the Let It Bleed album from 1969. It was written by the Glimmer Twins, and Keith Richards called it a blues opera, and was actually biographical about Albert DeSalvo, otherwise known in the 1940s as the Boston Strangler. Now, that'll make you think about the lyrics a bit differently, won't it? And I think Tony Curtis played the Boston Strangler in a movie in the 1950s. Check it out. DeSalvo was not a nice person. Here's C6 Steve with My Donnie.

0: That was Coco Taylor, Whatever I Am, You Made Me. That's from her debut album in 1965 called Coco Taylor. Before that, we heard Cold as Ice by Gwyn Ashton from his 2000 album Fang It. And that was a tribute to Albert Collins. And the backing vocals was Andrea Dawson from Adelaide. And we started off with C6 Steve and My Donnie from his 2010 album Songs for Elizabeth. Coming up in a moment, The Backsliders, Hound Dog Taylor and the House Rockers, Larkin Poe. So stick with us. Back in a moment.
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And that was Larkin Poe. And the track was Mississippi from their 2018 album Venom and Faith. Before that, we heard the Backsliders from their 1989 album Sitting on a Million. And that was a medley. The first part was I'll Be Restored, which was a spiritual by Blind Roosevelt, originally by Blind Roosevelt Graves and Brother Uroy from 1936. And I Heard Somebody Call, and that was put out by Mississippi Fred McDowell in 1969. And we also heard from Hound Dog Taylor and the Housebreakers from the 1994 album Freddie's Blues. That came out in 1994, but was actually recorded in 1972 when Hound Dog was discovered. That was live, and the track was Roll Your Moneymaker, which was actually Shake Your Moneymaker, originally by Elmore James. Came out in Chess Records in 1961. 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Here's Wilson Diesel and Strange Love from the 1996 Short Cool Ones album.

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That was Robert Cray with a very laid-back version of Who's Been Talkin'. It's from his album called Who's Been Talkin' from 1980. And that was recorded in 1978, but they didn't put it out for a couple of years. I'm not sure why. Anyway, Howlin' Wolf did it first on Chess Records in 1960. Before that, we heard from the Four Day Riders Blues Band, In the Doghouse, from their 2016 album, Herding Cats. And you know what that's like if you've ever tried it. Well, that's pretty much the end of the show for me. And I had a great time. I hope you did. I'll be back next week, same time, 10 till midnight. And what have I got for you? I've got Walter Trout, Smokey Wilson, R.L. Burnside, the Memphis Jug Band, John Cephas and Phil Wiggins, Homemade Jams Blues Band, Charlie Musselwhite, Jimmy Reed, John Lee Hooker, Corey Harris, Lynn-Ann Hyde, the Paramount Trio and the Lara Price Band. So great show, plus a few more that I've yet to figure out for you. And I'll be back, of course, tomorrow night with Moto Chat. We're going to be talking motorcycling. So tune in to get your weekly fix of motorcycling news. And Michael J will be up at midnight, just a few minutes, all the way to 3 a.m. for the early Wednesday morning show. Lots of great music here on Adelaide's Coast FM 88.7. I'm going to go out with a track by Robin Ford from his Blue Moon album from 2002. And the track is Indianola. Enjoy, ride safe, and I'll see you next week.

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1: And a very good morning, everyone. It's Michael J sitting here for the next 3 hours. Let's see what we've got. Some weather. Well, it goes without saying that we've had some rain today. They're predicting more rain, certainly for the next few days, it seems. 20 degrees, though, tomorrow, or today, I should say. 50

1970 to 2024. So let's press play. Let's give things a bit of volume. There we go. And we're starting there with the Pet Shop Boys, followed by Rod Stewart and Daryl Cotton. And all this, of course, is happening on Adelaide's Coast FM 88.7. Catch us on the stream as well, from coastfm.com.au. Text that link to your friends. Let's grow our listeners. We'll look after them, play plenty of great music for them. Welcome aboard, folks. Sit back, relax, do whatever you're doing. Ring in if you like, 8371 1000.

There we go, three in a row to get us starting on this 17th day of June 2026. Darryl Cotton, that was. Same Old Girl, Rod Stewart before that from his album Still the Same, Great Rock Classics of Our Time, came out in 2006. And we started the program early Wednesday morning here at Coast FM with Pet Shop Boys and Western Girls. The music is abundant here for the next 3 hours, so let's not waste any more time. Here's Culture Club, followed by Fleetwood Mac.

0: Fleetwood Mac, that's an old favourite, isn't it? From the 1982 Gypsy and Culture Club. Also from 1980s, Move Away. And that's from their album, From Luxury to Headache, or to Heartache. There you go. Move Away and Fleetwood Mac. You're listening to Adelaide's Coast FM. It's coming up to 21 minutes past midnight. I'm Michael J. We're going to have a break. And then I've got a bracket of four coming up. The Black Eyed Peas, the Pussycat Dolls, the Presets, being an Aussie band, along with Charlie Collins. She's also an Aussie girl. So that'll be right after these messages.
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And that's Charlie Collins, Aussie Talent, Wish You Were Here. And the presets before that, again, another Aussie band. It's from 2008, this track, Talk Like That. And we had the Pussycat Dolls with Joho. You Are My Destiny. And before that, Black Eyed Peas with Shakira sharing the vocals and David Guetta on the music. That was from 2022. Don't you worry. And that's exactly the way it should be around here at Adelaide's Coast of Vim. Don't you worry. You're listening to Early Wednesday Morning. I'm Michael Jack with you till 3 o'clock. And now, this is a favourite from the Tarzan movie, Phil Collins and Son of Man, followed by a track from Elvis Presley.

0: From 1973, from an album called Raised on Rock, that's Elvis and Three Corn Patches. Phil Collins before that from the Tarzan movie, Son of Man. And it's coming up to 16 minutes to 1 here at Adelaide's KCFM. We've got some messages and we're back with a bracket of four featuring Van Halen, The Weeknd, Michael Nesmith and the Mojo Blues.
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2: Well, a great place to be at 1 o'clock in the morning. That was So Foot Tapping, the Mojo Blues Band. One for the Road was the track from 1988 and came from an album called And the Rockin' Boogie Flu. And the Rockin' Boogie Flu, fantastic. Maybe we'll play it again. That was great. Michael Nesmith before that with Joanne and The Weekend. Less Than Zero was the track, and we started with Van Halen from their 5150 album of 86 and Dreams, coming up to 1 minute past one. In this hour, I've got three live tracks making sort of a bit of a concert sort of vibe of a Blondie, Ringo Starr, and... I'll leave that tip for you to work that out.

0: And that's The Cats and Second Pair of Eyes. And before that, Delta Goodrum from her album Delta. And In This Life, that came out in 2007. Andy Gollidge, he's an Aussie talent. He released a single, Love Like This, is what we heard, from 2022. And then an iconic track from 1984 from Aha. And Take On Me, and every time I play that I remind the listeners to have a look at YouTube and look up that track, Aha, Take On Me, and have a look at the video that goes with it. Miles ahead of its time at the time when they had a combination of video and pencil drawings, cartoon drawings. It was very, very clever and very well done. It's coming up to 17 minutes past one. I've got messages coming up. Then I've got a concert kind of vibe I've tried to create here with three live tracks. I've got the first one's Blondie with Rapture. That's that was live from Havana in 2019. I've got Ringo Starr listed live at the Greek Theatre. I don't know what year it was. Wouldn't have been that long ago, I wouldn't think. Rasan is the track. He must have been on drums. I think I didn't hear him on vocals. And then we've got an iconic band as the third band with a track that you'll know immediately when we get there. This is Adelaide's Coast FM. I'm Michael Jay. This is early Wednesday morning with lots of music to come.
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0: Oh, there we go. A bit of a concert put together there. We've got the Rolling Stones just then with Jumping Jack Flash. Not sure when or where, but that was a great live track. And I have Ringo Starr live at the Greek Theatre. I'd imagine he was on drums. The track was Rosanna. And we started with Blondie, and that was live from Havana in 2019. Rapture, there you go, 25 minutes worth of live great music from great bands. We're at 1:45 here at Adelaide's Coast FM. 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I'm Michael Jay, and with you till 3. 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And I've got a bracket of 4, Travelling Wilburys, Sia, featuring Paris Hilton. And who have I got here? Susan Maranti, and she's an Aussie girl. And then we've got an instrumental with the World Sound Orchestra. All right after this.
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0: And here's the Travelling Wilburys with Margarita. Good morning, goes out to James. How are you? Thanks for your call. And just looking at the weather radar, still rain about. Very comfortable 19 degrees out there, though.

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2: Yes, indeed. And I'm Michael Jay, sitting here till 3, playing lots of good music. Well, at least I think so. I'm having a great time in here. That was the World Sound Orchestra, and the album was Happy Music. And the song was, or the track was, Happy Luxembourg. And before that, Aussie girl Suzanne Moranti from her album Turquoise, Sky Falls Out of You. We had Sia with Paris Hilton and Fame Won't Love You. And we started with a favourite from the Travelling Wilburys from their Volume 1 album, Margarita, goes back from 88. And we're coming up to 1 minute to 2 here at Adelaide's Coast FM. And we continue the music I've got in this hour. We're going to slow the beat down a bit during this hour. If anyone wants to go to bed, well, I guess in this next hour you can sort of relax a bit and the foot-tapping music won't be so foot-tapping. Alicia Bridges, that's a good one, though. That's foot-tapping. I Love the Nightlife, You Sexy Thing by Hot Chocolate. A Taste of Honey comes up with Boogie Oogie Oogie, and Earth, Wind and Fire with a great one of their greatest tracks, September, which I was watching a bit of YouTube and a bit of a video on Earth, Wind and Fire, and apparently September, you'll hear the date mentioned, the 21st, and that was the expected arrival of Kay Barn, I think was the son's name. He was born around that time. So that was the inspiration for the song, September. But we'll start with Alicia Bridges and I Love the Nightlife. That's Sean.

There we go. That's Earth, Wind and Fire from their, let's have a look, the album I've got here is The Best of Earth, Wind and Fire. That particular track probably came out in about 78, and it was inspired by the expected birth date of their son, Cabron, and also the phrase Bardiar. That was a placeholder. They weren't quite sure what lyrics they were going to put there. And also the month of December is when conception occurred. And so, therefore, it's all about the birth of the son, Cabron. And Bardiar, well, they left it in there because they didn't find any lyrics suitable. A Taste of Honey before that from, they did Boogie Oogie Oogie, and we had Hot Chocolate with You Sexy Thing, and Alicia Bridges started our bracket of four there with the I Love the Nightlife for it at 2:15 here at Adelaide's Coast FM. We're having a great time playing tons of great music, bringing the beat back a little bit so as you can sort of get comfortable, have a hot chocolate maybe, and get in a good mood for what comes next at 3 o'clock, Cold C and Cold C's Picks of the Week. Where am I? Let me just have a look at things. I think we can do this track from the Bee Gees. This is one of my favourites from theirs. It's featured in their Mythology album of 2010. It was recorded in 1999. It was never released commercially until the Mythology album. It features Samantha Gibb, and Angel of Mercy is the track. This is followed by the Ten Tenors. And they're covering Love Is in the Air.

That's a pretty good cover of John Paul Young's track, I feel. Love is in the air. Oh, there's a little bit more. Stand by. Jump in too early, I do sometimes, don't I?

0: I should have jumped in there and harmonised. But I would have made a mess and everyone would have gone switched off and gone home. There you go, the 1010 is Aussie group and Jump All Young's cover track, as I was saying. Bee Gees before that with Samantha Gibb on board from their Mythology album, Angel of Mercy. Where are we? Coming up to 25 minutes past 2 here at Adelaide's Coast of M. Some messages. Then I've got Zoot with Life in a Northern Town, vocals by Daryl Cotton. And then John Williamson follows that track.
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There we go, John Williamson and True Blue from 2016, that particular version. Looking for a Stories, the album, and we also had Daryl Cotton featured in the Arcology album of the Zoot Band and Life in a Northern Town. The significance there is that track was created after Daryl Cotton passed away. He did a cover, or he did a vocals to it quite a while before, and they hadn't used them, so... Rick Springfield, I think, was doing a version. So I think the track featured both Daryl Cotton and Rick Springfield. Life in a Northern Town from 2018. So we've got 25 minutes to 3 here at Adelaide's Coast FM. I'm Michael J. Through until 3. Let's have Jimmy Barnes and Celine Dion back to back.

0: Celine Dion, and at 17, and that's from her Love Me Back to Life album, 2013. Just looking at Google to see how she's going. Health-wise, Celine Dion is successfully managing stiff person syndrome, a rare neurological disorder that she first made public in 2022. While the condition is incurable, her health has improved significantly thanks to intensive physical and vocal therapy, allowing her to resume singing, and she may be planning a major concert comeback. Well, that'd be fantastic if all that goes ahead for her. Jimmy Barnes with the Memphis Boys and Suspicious Minds. That comes from an album, Soul Searching. And came out in 2016, coming up to 16 minutes to 3. I've got some messages, and we're back with what I regard as one of the best covers of the Beatles track Something that I've ever heard. It's and I play it a fair bit on Coast FM. It's by Avon Lee and Sina, two young ladies. It was recorded back in 2017. We'll have that straight after these messages.
1: 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So let me, Devin Wilkins, take you on a magical mystery tour from the late 50s and bring back those years of great music. 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

0: And we finished today's early Wednesday morning with Lisa Lovebrand. And truly, we also had Beck's Forever Young just before that. We had Nicolette Larson with A Lot of Love. And we had Avon Lee and Cena with their cover of George Harrison's Success Something. And apparently it starts out with a ukulele, as you would have heard. And that honours George's fascination with ukuleles. He had 150 of them. There you go. And I guess he could play every single one of them too. What a wonderful guitar virtuoso he really was. Thank you very much for your time, folks. And I hope you've enjoyed it as much as I've enjoyed putting the program together for you. Next up is Cole C. And Cole C's picks of the week. And they are always fantastic. So stay tuned for Cole. And next week you'll have Dave Gable sitting here doing this. So stay tuned for that as well. All the best, folks. I'll see you again.
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2: Yes, good morning. It's Wednesday the 17th of June 2026. Where is the year gone? Are you getting your tax ready? Yeah, it's coming towards that time, isn't it? The weather for today is a maximum of 20. It's quite mild. I walked out the door and I thought, do I really need the two jumpers on? So I didn't. I took one off. We're going to have 10 to 30 mils of rain. How's that? How is that? Let me tell you, in the hills, my rain gauge, over 5.5 days, 200 mils we had. 200 mils, a lot of rain. We had 42 mils just yesterday in one day. So there you go. There's a lot of rain out there. Possibly thunderstorms. So if you've got those, the doggies or the pets or stuff outside, bring the pets inside, maybe tie that stuff down because there could be a bit of thunderstorm sometime during the day, possibly. And then for Thursday, the 18th of June, a minimum of 11 overnight, maximum of 16, so it's coming down a bit. Again, 90% chance of rain, but only up to 5 mils. So we don't get any real respite, I don't think, until about Saturday, probably Sunday. So I will check the footy timetable and have a look at that for later in the morning. Thanks to Michael J. Always a fantastic show. Great music, great bloke. Can I tell you, you couldn't get a better person between 12 and 3 to give you the best show around on community radio. What can I say? This is Cole C with Picks of the Week. It's always eclectic. We're going to have a bit of everything. So get glued to your chair or your bed. Get your coffee or your Milo, as Michael said, and get ready for that. We're going to start with Boom, Crash Opera and Billy Field.

Yes, this is 88.7 Adelaide's Coast FM. Cole C with you up until 6 o'clock in the morning with Picks of the Week. How's your morning so far? Had the great music from Michael J. Hope we've got a bit of eclectic stuff for you going on right here now. That was The Other Side by 1927. That was 1990. Before that, 1980. After Dark by, do we call him, probably The Outside Gibb Brother by Andy. Yeah, he wasn't one of the three, but he certainly had his own career, didn't he? And before that, You Weren't In Love With Me by Billy Field, 1981, and we started with The Best Thing by Boom Crash Opera, 1989. We're going to have classic, absolute classic Pink Floyd.

Skin!

0: This is 88.7 Adelaide's Coast FM. Cole C with you with Picks of the Week. That was Mamas and the Papas with California Dreaming from 1965. Before that, another Brick in the Wall. Classic, classic Pink Floyd, 1979, for this time of the morning at 3:25. We're going to have some announcements, and then again, we're going to come back with some classic Creedence Clearwater Revival.
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This is 88.7 Adelaide's Coast FM. How are you this morning? On this, it's quite mild morning, actually, would you believe? We're going to have a top of 20 today. But gee whiz, there's going to be some rain, I believe. We've certainly already had some. But, yeah, going to be one of, well, it is winter, isn't it? So let's be honest. That was Australian Crawl, Things Don't Seem, 1981. Before that, classic Creedence, the CCR, hey, Effigy. That was from 1969. Some great music so far. If you're having a birthday, if you're having a birthday today on the 17th of June, you share it with some interesting people. First one, Barry Manilow. Yep, he's 83. Barry Manilow, 83. Gee, he has some great songs, or still has great songs, can I say? In the tennis world, Tony Roach would be 81. And, wow, Grand Slam winner, we just don't have that those people at the moment to get us across the line to get to win some of those top level tournaments, do we? In those Grand Slam tournaments, but it'll come, it'll come. Australia's very, very good with that, way above our weight in all of our sports. We're going to talk a little bit about that later, about our football, the round ball football, and also Henry Lawson. Born in 1867 on this day, one of our greatest acclaimed poets, I would have thought, and pen person, shall we say, a very, very clever person, and we still talk about the things that he wrote going right now in 2026, so what an outstanding person he was. But yeah, how's the round ball football going? Amazing. We'll talk about that later, but get prepared to get up early. This Saturday morning, we're going to have Rick Springfield right now.

0: This is 88.7 Adelaide's Coast FM. Cole C with you with Picks of the Week up until 6 o'clock at 3:44 on this Wednesday morning. Very balmy Wednesday morning. That was I Believe in Music by Gallery 1972. And also from the same year, Speak to the Sky by Rick Springfield. We all know that song, don't we? We toes were tapping and we were singing to it. How about we're just going to have a quick chat about the football, the round ball game, shall we say. Hey, yeah, you've got the big game, Aussie versus USA, about 5 o'clock in the morning, this Saturday morning. And then on the 26th of June, a Friday, 26th of June, we play Paraguay at 11:30 a.m. That's the times I've been given. So, yeah, let's look forward to that, shall we, because, yeah, we're doing pretty well. 2-0 against Turkey, or Turkey. What a great result. And the young blokes, gee, full credit to them. Aren't they amazing? As I said, I think Australia bats way, way above its weight in many, many sports, and this is one of those. And let's just keep our fingers crossed that they do extremely well. I really would like to beat the USA. Sorry, any of those American people listening, but wouldn't that be amazing? We're going to have some announcements and then come back with Cashman and West.
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0: you?
1: Yeah.
0: No, not that kind of dance. It's very elegant.
1: Oh, I feel sick. I'm going to embarrass myself. I can't.
0: Don't worry. Fortunately, I used to be a professional ballroom dancer.
1: Really?
0: I still compete on occasion. I'd be happy to show you a few pointers if you like.
1: Yeah.

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Cole C with you with Picks of the Week up until 6 o'clock. It's now the top of the hour. It's 4 a.m. on this Wednesday morning. How'd you like that song on a night like tonight? Eric Anderson, 2018. Have you been to the play? That was from the Broadway play, Pretty Woman. Not supposed to sort of plug events, I suppose, but yeah, look, I did go to that the other night and thoroughly enjoyed it. So much so, I bought the CD, and yes, that's from the CD I bought. And the songs, I'd never seen the play before, I'd never heard the songs, but gee, there were some catchy songs, and it's probably one of the best plays I've seen. So there you go. I'll say it. It's a fantastic event, and I do like the musicals. I love the musicals, to be quite honest, and I think I've seen Phantom of the Opera at least five times. Yeah, great lover of Anthony Warlow, and gee, he does a great job, and what a great Australian as well as he is. So, yeah, look, if you're looking for something to do on a night like tonight, by Eric Anderson, 2018, from the Broadway play Pretty Woman. Before that, American City, bit of an interesting song, that one, by Cashman and West. There's two components of it, so I hope you pick that up. We're going to have Shelby Lynn.

Yes, this is 88.7 Adelaide's Coast FM. Cole C with you up until 6 o'clock with Picks of the Week on this Wednesday morning. It's 4:18. How's your morning going? Hope it's going well. That was I'm Every Woman by Chaka Khan. Sounds a bit like Whitney Houston, really, doesn't it? But she did make that famous as well. But their version was 1978. Before that, 1979. Do That to Me One More Time, Captain and Tennille. 1980, we had Olivia Newton-John, the beautiful Olivia Newton-John with Magic. And before that, 2002, Shelby Lynn, Killing Kine. Yeah, we're all over the place, I get it. But that's the eclectic nature of Picks of the Week, that we can go back to the 60s and we can come right up the current time. So I hope you're enjoying the music. We're going to head off very soon with Alison McCullum and Do Re Mi. But before we do that, if you want to ring me, 8371 1000, maybe just do it at the beginning of the song so I can have a bit of a chat to you. Hope you're having a great morning. Let's continue with the music.

0: This is 88.7 Adelaide's Coast FM. Colsey with you up until 6 o'clock. It's 4.25. That was Friends Like You by Do Re Mi, 1971. Ain't Got the Time by Alison McCullum. Hasn't she got a great voice? Gee, I really like her songs. We're going to have some announcements and then come back with Lobo.
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0: This is 88.7 Adelaide's Coast FM. Cole C with you up until 6 o'clock. It's 4:44 on this Wednesday morning. We actually had five in a row then, a bit naughty really. On Saturday afternoons in 1963 by Ricky Lee Jones, back from 1979. Thunder and Lightning, Shea Coltrane, 1972. 1976, Living Next Door to Alice by Smokey. What a classic song, eh? And then 2011, see, we're all over the place a little bit. Eclectic here, Breaking Down by Florence and the Machines. I'd Love You to Want Me by Lobo. 1972. So we went from 72 right through to 2011 because we try and play the best songs here on Adelaide's Coast FM. We're going to have some announcements, and when I come back, I'm going to play Edgar Winter Group. Be interesting to see if you should happen to recognise the song. Very interesting. It's a bit different. I've tried to get some different songs that I haven't played before tonight or this morning. So just see if you can pick which ones those are. So, yeah, let's have some announcements and then we'll come back with Edgar Winter Group.
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This is 88.7 Adelaide's Coast FM. Cole C with you up until 6 o'clock with Picks of the Week, and it's nearly the top of the hour on this Wednesday morning. It's nearly 5 a.m. I got that right now. 5 a.m. right now. There you go. So if you're getting ready for work, looking for that bus, the tram or the train, yeah, get the wiggle on and get going. Get your coffee. If you're going to be driving, please be careful on the roads, because it's going to be a bit of a horrible day. It's going to be quite mild, top of 20, but it's going to be 90% chance of rain, and there's going to be lots of mills hanging around, so please take it easy on our roads. That was You Make Me Feel Brand New by the Stylistics, 1974. And 1973, we had How Do I Try by the Bootleg Family Band, and Frankenstein, which I believe by Edgar Winter Group, also of 1973. That was something I've not played before, so yeah, quite interesting. Have we got a weekend of sport coming up? We've got the FIFA football with Australia playing the USA. I think it's about 5 a.m. in the morning. You can watch it on one of those channels on TV. Then you've got the Crows are playing in the afternoon on Saturday, and I think the Power play Saturday night. So, wow, you've got a whole Saturday that you can just sit there and not move. I encourage you to get motivated and move, but yeah, quite a lot going on. And then coming up on the 21st of June, the Sunday, at 1:30, we've got the Thunderbirds versus the Vixens in the semi-final. Won't that be amazing? We're going to have Paul McCartney now, and thanks for being with me on this Wednesday morning.

Yes, this is Adelaide Coast FM 88.7. How are you this morning? Cole C with you up until 6 o'clock. It's 5:16 on this Wednesday morning. That was Rock With You by Michael Jackson, 1979. Before that, 1980, Call Me by Blondie. What a classic song from her. Lost in Love by Air Supply, 1979. Before that, and then we had coming up, Paul McCartney, 1980. How's your morning been? Do you know the Live Arts at Newland concert presents a sing-along? I'm not very good at singing. On Sunday, the 21st of June at 2 p.m. with Charmaine Jones and Gospo Collective, Adelaide's own singing sensation and music educator will delight you by presenting a collection of music, evoking memories and bringing together people from all walks of life. Tickets are available at Tribe Booking or Swan's Pharmacy in Victor Harbour. Sorry, Victor Street at Victor Harbour. Newland Church is at... goodness me. Newland Church is at 28 Victor Street at Victor Harbour. Try saying that at 5:17 in the morning. Doors are open for ticket sales and entry 30 minutes before starting time. 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We're going to have Austin Roberts and Kenny Rogers.

0: Yes, this is 88.7 Adelaide's Coast FM. Cole C with you with Picks of the Week up until 6 in the morning. It's 5.25 on this Wednesday morning and it's going to be a bit mild, but it's going to be wet, so please be careful on the roads. Coward of the County by Kenny Rogers. You know what? I'm having trouble with the words this morning. Well, it is 5.25 in the morning. 1979. What a powerful song. Don't you reckon it's a powerful song? I reckon it is. And then Something's Wrong With Me by Austin Roberts, 1972. Hey, thanks for being with me. We're going to have some announcements and then we're going to come back with a bit of Dami Im. I don't know. She did an amazing job. I think, which program was it? I'm not sure now. But, what an amazing talent. And then she went to Eurovision and represented Australia. But a great talent. We'll have her after the announcements.
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0: Yes, this is 88.7 Adelaide's Coast FM. Cole C with you up until 6 o'clock. It's nearly there. It's 5:45 on this Wednesday morning. That was Hard to Say I'm Sorry by Chicago, 1982. 1981, The Sweetest Thing by Juice Newton. 2001, Not of This Earth by Robbie Williams. Gee, the way he performs, I tell you what, he's pretty clever, that Blake. And before that, I Say a Little Prayer by Dami Im, 2018. And I couldn't remember what she'd won, but she won the fifth series of The X Factor in Australia in 2013. Yeah, all that way back in 2013. Isn't that just simply amazing? We've got Hamps coming up with the Wednesday brekkie between 6 and 9. Stay tuned for that. Hey, always has great songs. I'm not going to say he has great jokes, but he has jokes. He does get me laughing, though. But, hey, please stay around for that. We're going to have some announcements and then come back with some Gilbert O'Sullivan. Not Gilbert and Sullivan, Gilbert O'Sullivan.
1: Bye, darling. I love you.
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1: Bye, Dad.
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Yes, this is 88.7 Adelaide's Coast FM. Cole C with you. Just about to close up shop with the great Hamps coming in between 6 and 9. Geez, a lovely bloke. I started with Claire by Gilbert O'Sullivan, not Gilbert and Sullivan. Flashdance by Irene Carr, and I did that because Hamps is in the house and you should see he's footloose. Let me tell you, he dances really well. That's what I've been told, mate, that not only do you great music, great show and great songs, but you dance pretty well. So that's why I have Flashdance. And I had to finish with Raindrops Keep Falling on My Head by BJ Thomas because it's going to bucket down today and Hamps is going to tell you all about that. So, yeah, so... And also, I do have respect for John Farnham because I know that great song by him. But say the cleaning lady and Raindrops, I think weren't one of his early songs. Hey, this is Cole C saying goodbye. We're going out with Twine Time by Alvin Cash and the Crawlers. I don't know if you've ever heard of that one, Hamps, but let's see what it's like. Bye for now. See you next Wednesday.

0: Block the wind, rain and sun with outdoor blinds from phantomscreens.com.au. 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
1: Good morning, I'm Lee Harrison. An inquiry into Labor's tax changes is wrapped up, with investors unhappy about the reforms. Nelson Scott reports.
2: The second and final day of the inquiry into the government's changes to capital gains tax and negative gearing has been held in Sydney. Witnesses were split between unions and social services groups in favour of the reforms and real estate and investment groups who are opposed. Jeff Wilson from Wilson Asset Management says the legislation would stifle productivity and slow the economy.
3: If we make productive investments less attractive, we should not be surprised if we get less of it.
2: But Joseph Mitchell from the ACTU claims the new laws will make it easier for workers to buy property.
4: We need a tax system that rewards work, not just wealth.
2: The inquiry will present its findings on Friday as Labor seeks to pass the laws by the end of the month. Nelson Scott, Canberra.
1: The Reserve Bank has made it clear it won't hesitate to hike interest rates unless inflation eases further. The RBA unanimously decided to keep the official cash rate at 4.35% after a two-day board meeting. Governor Michelle Bullock is hoping the peace deal between the US and Iran will see energy costs come down.
5: It's good news. And over the next few months, we start to see oil prices settle down and we start to see supply chains and other commodities start to work properly again. Then that will help, I think, to ensure that inflation doesn't get supercharged.
1: The WA government has announced it's working to change how social housing places are prioritised, the first major reform to the waitlist system since the 1950s. Elise Gately reports.
6: The current system, which orders applicants into a general and priority list, then by the date they applied, is set to be replaced by a sorting system based on five criteria: safety, their current housing circumstances, medical conditions, accessibility needs, and cultural considerations. Housing Minister John Kerry says the reforms are overdue to fast-track those into social homes who need them most.
7: Those that are most immediate risk, homeless, women fleeing from domestic violence, would be assessed with the greatest need.
6: But the Liberals say the proposal just shuffles around the nearly 30,000 people who have already been in the queue for years. The state government is consulting stakeholders on the reforms, aiming to put them into effect by 2028. Elise Gately, Perth.
1: In other news, a Kurtz varied Ben Robert Smith's bail conditions, allowing him to attend an event at the Australian War Memorial in Canberra. He's been granted a temporary exemption so he can attend the opening of the Anzac Hall. And new figures show one person every day is dying of a drug overdose in Australia. The Pennington Institute report has found more than 2,500 people died from drug-induced deaths in 2024, the highest number ever recorded. This is Air News. Geelong says Jeremy Cameron is managing a hip niggle but will play in Thursday's blockbuster against Fremantle. Tom Stewart is no certainty to return as he recovers from concussion. Cats coach Chris Gott says a lot of planning goes into Dockers star Luke Jackson.
8: I don't think it's good policy to come up against a champion and say, oh, actually, we'll be fine. It's better to be a bit wary of what he's capable of, and while still maintaining the confidence in the guys we have. And again, without being overconfident, we feel like we have a variety of options.
1: Maroons coach Billy Slater is keeping his powder dry over Queensland's plans for super sub.

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2: Yeah, cloudy, very high chance of rain today, the chance of a thunderstorm even, and possible rain 10 to 30 mils in and around the city today, heading for a top of 20 degrees. And the outlook for tomorrow, Thursday the 18th of June, partly cloudy day, very high chance of showers, a top of 16 degrees with an overnight low of 11. And for Friday, cloudy, very high chance of showers and a top of 15 degrees. Currently in town, we're sitting on 16 degrees.
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5: 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Ready to move out.
2: Good morning. How you doing? This is Hamps. Great to have your company once again for your Wednesday Coast breakfast, your hump day breakfast. It's so great to have your company. I'll be with you until 9, and I've got to say, got some fantastic music lined up for you once again this week, including my Wednesday one-hit wonder coming in at around about 20 past 7 this morning, my triple play feature year, which I'll play at around about 8:30 plus. I'll share a bit of music knowledge along the way and dish out a bit of fun as well. So I do hope you can stay around. Got to say a huge thank you to Cole C for once again rolling out some wonderful music and keeping us company from 3 a.m. Fabulous stuff, Cole. Don't despair, Coasters. You can catch Cole again next Wednesday morning between 3 and 6 a.m. for Cole C's Picks of the Week. Okay, let's get your Wednesday breakfast dished up for you. Let's kick it off this morning. This is Jerry Harrison from 1988. This is Rev It Up on Adelaide's 88.7 Coast FM.

Jerry Harrison on Adelaide's 88.7 Coast FM from 1988. Rev It Up, the opening track from his Casual Gods album. It was released as the lead single to the album and went on to become to hit number 3 here in Australia and number 7 on the US Billboard Hot 100 back there in 1988. It's 10 past 7. It's 10 past 6. No, it's not. It's now 11 past 6. You're with Hamps this morning, and it's great to have your company for your Wednesday breakfast. Musically this hour, I've got some Linda Ronstadt coming up a little bit later on. Also, Sheryl Crow, the Easy Beats coming in very soon. But to help get us there, here's the Go-Go's from 1981, Our Lips Are Sealed, Adelaide's Coast FM.

0: 88.7 Adelaide's Coast FM, the Cockroaches from 1987, and She's the One. Before that, I played the Go-Go's from their 1981 album Beauty and the Beast. It went to number 5 on the Australian charts, and that was Our Lips Are Sealed. It's 17 past 6 with Hamps this morning for your Wednesday breakfast. Up in just a moment, I'm going to play the Easy Beats on Adelaide's Coast FM.
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Better music and more variety. Adelaide's 88.7 Coast FM from 1972. That was America and Ventura Highway. There is no Ventura Highway. The song refers to the Pacific Coast Highway, which is Highway 1, which runs through Ventura County in California. Before that, the Easy Beats from 1966. And, of course, that was Sorry, a song written by George Young and Stevie Wright. It went to the top of the charts in mid-November of 1966. It's 26 minutes past 6 on Adelaide's Coast FM. Right now, here's Linda Ronstadt, an old Chuck Berry song, Back in the USA, Adelaide's Coast FM.

0: 88.7, Adelaide's Coast FM from 1978. Linda Ronstadt, if you don't mind, I'm back in the USA. It was an original hit for Chuck Berry in 1959, but Linda's cover version was released as the title track from her 1978 album. Really good stuff. 29 minutes past 6. A reminder that coming up at around about 20 past 7 this morning, my one-hit wonder is coming in. And at 8:30 this morning, I'll feature my triple play feature year. And that's coming in, as I said, at around about 8:30 this morning.
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0: Yeah, very cloudy day today. Very high chance of rain, the chance of a thunderstorm even. We're looking at somewhere between 10 and 30 mils around town today, and a top of 20 degrees. The outlook for tomorrow, Thursday the 18th of June, partly cloudy day, very high chance of showers, and a top of 16 with an overnight low of 11 degrees. And for Friday, cloudy, very high chance of showers, most likely in the morning and the afternoon, and a top of 15 degrees. Currently in town, we're sitting on 16 degrees. 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

88.7 Adelaide's Coast FM, Sheryl Crow, and from her 1983 album and All I Wanna Do, the song went on to become Sheryl Crow's biggest US hit. It peaked at number 2 on the Billboard Hot 100 and won her Grammys for Record of the Year and Best Female Pop Vocal Performance. Before that, from 1979, The Sports and Who Listens to the Radio from their 1979 studio album Don't Throw Stones. The single peaked at number 35 on the Aussie charts and it was released into the US market later in that year and it went to number 45 on the Billboard Hot 100. It's 23 minutes away from 7 o'clock. You're with Hamps this morning for your Wednesday breakfast. Great to have your company. Hey, listen, I heard on the news that a man, apparently a man, is suing his doctor for the doctor suggesting a vasectomy if he didn't want to have kids. So the man had the vasectomy and when he got home, his kids were still there. Here's Lynyrd Skynyrd. Ah, yeah, we're going to turn this one up. This is Sweet Home Alabama on Adelaide's Coast FM.

0: 88.7 Adelaide's Coast FM. That's where it all began for Kate Sobrano from the group I'm Talking and Trust Me. Before that, Lynyrd Skynyrd from 1974, Sweet Home Alabama. It's 13 minutes away from 7 o'clock. Up in just a moment, Warren Zevon on Adelaide's Coast FM.
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88.7 Adelaide's Coast FM, In Excess, Original Sin. It's 2 minutes away from 7 o'clock. We've got news, sport and weather coming in at 7 to help get us there. Here's Creedence Clearwater Revival. This is Fortunate Son, Adelaide's Coast FM.

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1: Good morning, I'm Lee Harrison. The global price of crude oil is continuing its decline as world leaders discuss the return to normal operations for the Strait of Hormuz. US President Donald Trump says the shipping lane will open toll-free as part of the deal to be formally signed later this week. British Prime Minister Sir Keir Starmer says he's been discussing the reopening of the Strait with other leaders.
2: We'll play our full part in relation to that, and that's been amongst the discussions we've had as a G7 and with President Trump in the margins.
1: Fighting in Lebanon remains a key question, with President Trump saying he believes the deal can hold even if Israel and Hezbollah continue their strikes, while Iran's parliamentary speaker says the war must end on all fronts. The petrol industry is backing a proposal to gradually return the fuel excise to its regular level rather than all at once. The federal government is weighing up whether the 26 cents a litre reduction will remain beyond June 30. Fuel retailers warn a sudden jump could lead to a rush on Bowser's before prices rise. The One Nation leader will today make her first address to the National Press Club 30 years after she was first elected to Parliament. Pauline Hanson's appearance comes amid a meteoric surge in popularity, recently polling as the nation's preferred Prime Minister. Senator Hanson is expected to face questions around her policies, which some have criticised for lacking sufficient detail. A Russian warship has fired warning shots at a yacht in the English Channel after the British vessel got too close. The BBC's Damian Grammaticus says it was within international waters.
3: Let's remember that this vessel, this Russian frigate, was being, we believe, accompanied, escorted by a Royal Naval offshore patrol vessel. So that would have meant that the Russians knew they had an audience.
1: Russia says it tried to contact the yacht first. The Australian Red Cross says it's been blown away by the generosity of Australians continuing to give despite the cost of living pressures. The charity is running its annual end of financial year tax donation campaign to help those impacted by natural disasters. Nicola Cray says they're seeing widespread generosity, including in the Northern Territory.
4: We're seeing the highest donations averaging about $596 per person. So that's super generous, followed by Victoria and New South Wales, of course.
1: A man's been charged over a home invasion and kidnapping in Sydney's west. Police say three armed men who forced their way into a house at St Clair abducted a 23-year-old woman and left in two stolen cars. After one car was later found in Granville, a 35-year-old man was arrested. The woman was found unhurt. And Australia's Weather Bureau has now declared a very strong El Niño event, with forecasts predicting it could be the most severe in decades. This is Air News. New South Wales will seek inspiration from the AFL in tonight's State of Origin at the MCG. The Blues have invited Melbourne coach Stephen King into the Sheds pre-game, with the Demons undefeated at the G this season. The D's coach says it's been a thrill meeting Laurie Daly ahead of facing Queensland tonight.
5: I was just having a chat to Laurie. He grew up in Wagga. He's a bit of an AFL fan, which was surprising. I mean, I remember watching him as a kid dominating with Canberra, and it was more probably just, you know, what Origin means, how they prepare their players, how they get them up.
1: Collingwood are confident they've turned around their form in close games this season. The Pies have had two wins from eight games decided by two goals or less.

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1: Yeah, cloudy day today. Very high chance of rain. The chance of a thunderstorm later. We're looking at somewhere between 10 to 30 mils in the city and a top of 20 degrees. The outlook for tomorrow, Thursday the 18th of June. Well, a partly cloudy day. Very high chance of showers once again. A top of 16 with an overnight low of 11 degrees. And for Friday, cloudy. Very high chance of showers and a top of 15 degrees. Currently in town, we're sitting on 16 degrees. Good morning. It's, well, it is 6 minutes past. 6 minutes past. Seven. You're with Hamps this morning for your Wednesday breakfast. It's great to have us have you with us, 7 o'clockers. And musically this hour, I've got some Sherbet coming in, also some Bam Morrison, my Wednesday one-hit wonder, coming in at around about 20 past seven this morning to help get us there. Here is John Mellencamp from 1982. This is Hurt So Good, Adelaide's Coast FM.

0: 88.7, Adelaide's Coast FM, and that was released from her debut album, String of Pearls, from 1991. Deborah Conway, It's Only the Beginning, and before that, John Mellencamp and Hurt So Good from 1982. In fact, John Mellencamp's version of Hurt So Good is actually a cover. The original was recorded by Katie Love and the Four Shades of Black back in 1971. The song went on to earn John his only Grammy Award back in 1983 for Best Rock Vocal Male Performance. It's a quarter past seven. You're with Hamps this morning for your Wednesday breakfast. Great to have your company. Hey, listen, I went to the doctor the other day, and you won't believe this. He tells me that I'm apparently suffering from memory loss. I mean, what a load of rubbish. Hey, I need to tell you, I went to the doctor the other day, and apparently he tells me I'm suffering from memory loss.
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2: Morning there, a Burton a smash to look out for. Heaslip Road near Edinburgh Road, Parafield Gardens, Abuse Water Main, Salisbury Highway, Ryans Road. Quite busy at the moment, South Road at Tonsil as you get off the Southern Expressway and starting to slow up Brighton Road, Glenelg East, just near Jetty Road. Early morning camera today, Jetty Road, Larks Bay. 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

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That was from 1974. And David Essex, Gonna Make Me a Star. It was their first, his first number one single. Spent 3 weeks at the top of the UK singles charts back there in 1974. 21 minutes past seven. You're with Hamps this morning for your Wednesday breakfast. It's time for my Wednesday One Hit Wonder. My Wednesday One Hit Wonder was released in 1980 by the new English, well, the English new wave and power pop band that formed in Guildford. The single that was released from their New Clear Days album went on to become an international hit, becoming the band's best known song, peaking at number 2 here in Australia, number 3 on the UK charts, and number 36 on the US Billboard Hot 100. Prominently featuring the oriental riff played on the guitar, my Wednesday one hit wonder this morning comes from the 1980s band The Vapors. 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

0: lucky. 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
1: Again?
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0: 88.7 Adelaide's Coast FM. Oh, wasn't that a great song, hey? From 1976, from the album of the same name, Sherbet and How's That? It went to the top of the charts here in New Zealand and, here in Australia and New Zealand back there in 1976. And before that, I played, of course, my one-hit wonder, my Wednesday one-hit wonder from 1980, The Vapors and Turning Japanese. It's just ticked over, 7:30 here on Coast. And, yes, time for this.
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0: Yeah, pretty cloudy day today. Very high chance of rain. The chance of a thunderstorm, and we're looking at somewhere between 10 and 30 mils today in and around the city. 20 degrees we're heading for a top of today, and the outlook for tomorrow, Thursday, the 18th of June, partly cloudy, very high chance of showers, a top of 16 degrees with an overnight low of 11 degrees, and for Friday, cloudy, very high chance of showers and a top of 15 degrees. Currently in town, we're sitting on 17 degrees. We've got birthdays coming in around about 10 minutes time from now, but I've got to tell you, I walked into a car showroom the other evening and I said to the salesman, my wife would like to talk to you about the Volkswagen Golf you've got in the window. And he said, we don't have a Volkswagen Golf in the window. I said, well, you do now. Here's Elvin Bishop. This is Fooled Around and Fell in Love on Adelaide's Coast FM.

88.7, Adelaide's Coast FM. Don't you just love a bit of Van Morrison for your Wednesday morning? That was Cleaning Windows. Great song. One of my old mates, Dave, who I hope is listening at the moment, Dave used to go around cleaning windows for a living, and you go up to him and you say, Dave, what do you do for a crust, mate? He'd say, oh, I'm a transparent wall technician. Yeah, there you go. He's a window cleaner. Fantastic stuff. I've got to send a cheerio, a shout out to some people listening in at the moment from the ACT. That's right, from the nation's capital. I've got it to Tiff and also Will listening online this morning. Thank you so much, guys, for your message this morning. Enjoying the music. That's great to hear. And also Lauren from Surrey Downs getting ready to get to work, and she's listening in at the moment, as well as Albie from Parkside. Good on you, Albie. Thank you so much for your call. Very much appreciated, mate. Really love it.

Okay, time to check out who's having birthdays today, this Wednesday, the 17th of June. And one of our own presenters of Coast, here at Coast FM, presenter of A Touch of Jazz, Sundays between 9 and midnight, Mel Chickle is celebrating birthday today. Happy birthday, Mel. Hope you have a fantastic day. All the very best from all of us here at Coast. We truly hope you have a wonderful day. And if you are celebrating a birthday today as well, many happy returns from the whole Coast FM team. We hope you have a fantastic day. Now, if you'd like to have your birthday called out on air, it's as simple as becoming a Coast FM member. And we'll be sure to call out your name on the day of your birthday. If you'd like some more details on that, simply contact the office here at Coast FM during office hours on 8371 5887. A couple of famous people celebrating birthdays today. American actor Greg Kinnear featured in a number of movies, including the film Sabrina, Ghost Town, We Were Soldiers, and As Good As It Gets, which in 1997 he received a nomination for Best Supporting Actor. Greg Kinnear, turning 63 today. Also, American film director Bobby Farrelly turns 68 today. He is one of the Farrelly brothers who directed movies like Something About Mary, Shallow Hal, and Dumb and Dumber, which of course starred Jim Carrey. And finally, American singer-songwriter Barry Manilow was born on this day in 1943. Barry Manilow turning 83 years old today. And here is Barry Manilow

0: 88.7 Adelaide's Coast FM from 1981, Barry Manilow, Let's Hang On. It was an original hit for Frankie Valli and the Four Seasons back in 1965, and from that was from his 8th studio album, If I Should Love Again. Barry Manilow, great stuff. It's 14 minutes away from 8 o'clock. Up in just a moment, I'm going to play some Simon and Garfunkel for you on Adelaide's Coast FM.
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88.7 Adelaide's Coast FM from their On the Border album, The Eagles from 1974, already gone. It's coming up to 2 minutes away from 8 o'clock. We've got news, sport and weather coming in at 8 to help get us there. Here's the Beach Boys. Wouldn't it be nice? 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

0: 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This is Air News South Australia. Good morning. I'm Steve Barker. A man has allegedly assaulted four police officers and a woman known to him in Port Augusta. Police say two officers were called to a home around 9:30 yesterday morning to address a domestic disturbance. When they arrived and attempted to arrest the man, he assaulted them. Further patrols responded to restrain and arrest the man, with two officers allegedly bitten by the man in the process. After a search of the home, officers found a sawn-off shotgun, ammunition and a machete. A man accused of starting a bushfire near Mount Gambier last year has had his charge dismissed. Sarah Patterson with this report.
1: The 37-year-old faced the Mount Gambier Magistrates Court this week, where his lawyer applied to have a charge of causing a bushfire in the city's Valley Lake precinct dismissed. The court heard it was the third time the charge had appeared for determination, and no further information from the prosecution had been provided. The man is still due to face court in August over harm, theft, and offensive language charges. Sarah Patterson, Air News.
0: Australian employers have cut back on the number of job redundancies that they're making. That's the key finding of an Australian HR Institute report that also shows more workers are staying in their jobs for longer due to cost of living pressures. Spokesperson Sarah Bartlett says pay rises have also been put on the back burner.
2: It is difficult for employers at this point to incentivise employees through inflation busting pay rises.
0: Almost 100 people are seeking to block development of a five-storey apartment building in Adelaide South as council planners urge decision makers to approve the plan. Representations opposing the proposed Westbourne Park building have been submitted to Mitcham Council's assessment panel by 94 people, including local Labor MP Nadia Clancy. Under a private developer's plan, the 14.6-metre-high building would include 9 luxury apartments and a ground-floor cafe. A panel meeting will be held tomorrow where the matter will be decided. In air entertainment news, the Kinks, remember them? They've made history on the UK charts for the longest gap between number one singles. Sunny Afternoon, which first topped the charts in 1966, has nabbed top spot again, this time on the vinyl singles chart after it was re-released to mark the song's 60th anniversary.

0: to Air Sport. In AFL news, Geelong coach Chris Scott says Jeremy Cameron is a certain starter for tomorrow night's blockbuster against Frio.
1: He's had a little bit of hip irritation. His movement's still pretty good. I mean, there's been some commentary around his arm as well. That comes and goes a little bit, but he's very confident that that's not an issue for him. And we tend to be very, very conservative with these things.
0: Tom Stewart is still working his way through concussion protocols. An injury update out of Westlakes. Luke Pedler will miss out up to 4 weeks after suffering a hamstring strain against the Western Bulldogs. Mitch Hinge will miss another week with ankle soreness, but Isaac Rankin is likely to be available for selection this week. It's the Crows v Melbourne at home this weekend. Luke Nankervis says they're really hitting their straps this second half of the season. This is Wednesday the 17th. I'm Steve Barker, and this is Air News, South Australia.
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3: Yeah, pretty cloudy day today. Very high chance of rain. The chance of a thunderstorm, in fact, a little bit later on. And we're looking at somewhere between 10 and 30 mils in the city and a top of 20 degrees. The outlook for tomorrow, Thursday the 18th, a partly cloudy day. Very high chance of showers and a top of 16 with an overnight low of 11 degrees. And for Friday, cloudy, very high chance of showers, most likely in the morning and afternoon with a top of 15 degrees. Currently in the city, we're sitting on 17 degrees. Good morning, 8 o'clockers. Great to have you company. This is Hamps with you this morning right through until 9. Musically this hour, got some Hush coming in, a classic from 1975 with an old Larry Williams number. Also LRB on the way and my triple play feature year coming in at around about 8:30 this morning. To help get us there though, here is Steve Earle and this is Copperhead Road on Adelaide's 88.7 Coast FM.

88.7 Adelaide's Coast FM. Steve Earle and Copperhead Road. He actually wrote Copperhead Road after seeing Bruce Springsteen on his Born in the USA tour, and he intended it to be a bit of an album and show opener, and unexpectedly it went on to become Steve Earle's breakthrough hit. Great stuff. Good one, Steve. It's coming up to 10 minutes past 8. Good morning. I've got a shout out to Bruce Hartley, our Thursday breakfast presenter here at Coast. He's driving the bus at the moment. He's listening into the music and just loving it. Good on you, Bruce. Thanks so much for your call, mate. Really appreciate it. Hey, I've got to tell you a story. My wife, Kate, and I, we went out shopping on the weekend, and when we arrived home, someone had reversed their ute into our driveway, and I didn't know exactly what was going on, and I noticed this guy, he was taking our side gate off its hinges and was attempting to load it into the back of the ute. True story. I couldn't believe this. And my wife, Kate, she said to me, goes, what's this guy doing? And I said, I know exactly what he's doing. He's trying to knock off our side gate to our house. And she said, well, don't just sit there. Say something. I said, I can't. She said, why not? I said, well, for a start, I'm too frightened he might take offence.

0: Yeah, pretty cool stuff. Hey, that was from their 1980 Gaucho album. That was Steely Dan and Hey 19. It's 8:15. Good morning. This is Hamps. Great to have your company. I've got to send a shout out to my daughter Chelsea and the two kids, Kyrie and Luke, getting ready and off to school this morning. So thanks for listening in, Chelsea, Kyrie and Luke. It's so great to have you on board this morning. Up in just a moment, we're going to go back to 1975. Hush are up next on Adelaide's Coast FM.
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2: Burton is smash getting sorted. Heaslip Road near Edinburgh Road. Two Wells, a Carvey guardrail. Old Port Wakefield Road near Brooks Road. Adibus, Watermain at Parafield Gardens getting sorted. The Salisbury Highway near Ryans Road. Getting busy right now. Fullerton Road at the Glen Osmond Road intersection with a camera. Warner Road at Larks Bay. 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

0: 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LRB from 1978, Lonesome User, the Lonesome Loser. The song was the biggest hit, a bigger hit in North America than here in Australia. It reached number 3 in Canada, number 6 in the US, whereas here in Australia it peaked at number 19 on the national charts. And before that, from 1975, Fleetwood Mac, Say You Love Me. And to kick off that little set, Hush, also from 1975, and an original hit for Larry Williams back in 1958, and that was Boney Maroney. It's 8:30 on Coast. I've got to say, send out some shout-outs. I had a couple of calls from Pat from Newton, who was getting ready for heading off to her exercise class this morning. Just rang in to say she's really enjoying the music. So thank you so much, Pat, for your call. And also Sam from Christy Downs rang in to say that he's also enjoying the music, and he said, bring back the good old days. Pat, Sam, I couldn't agree absolutely. I couldn't agree more with you. Absolutely fantastic. It's it's 8:30, as I was saying.
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0: A cloudy day today, very high chance of rain, the chance of a thunderstorm, in fact, a little bit later on, heading for a top of 20 degrees with a possible rainfall somewhere between 10 and 30 mils in and around the city. And the outlook for tomorrow, Thursday the 18th of June, a partly cloudy day, very high chance of showers, a top of 16 with an overnight low of 11 degrees. Currently in town, we're sitting on 17 degrees. It's right now, it's time for my triple play feature year. And this week, before I swing into the music, let's have a look at some of the major events that took place during this year. On February the 9th of this year, the Australian Army, the Royal Australian Navy and the Royal Australian Air Force were unified under the single Australian Defence Force banner. Also, the United States celebrated its 200th anniversary with festivities held across the country. The supersonic jet airliner, the Concorde, embarked on its first commercial flight. Jimmy Carter defeated the incumbent President Gerald Ford in the presidential election. And the Summer Olympics were held in Montreal. And meanwhile, we were heading off to see Taxi Driver, also Rocky, All the President's Men, The Omen and Carrie had us flocking to the cinemas. The Triple Play feature year this morning is from 1976. And to kick off our 1976 Triple Play, a song from a group that dominated the Australian singles charts in this year. Here is ABBA, and this is Mamma Mia on Adelaide's 88.7 Coast FM.

0: Boston on Adelaide's 88.7 Coast FM, wrapping up my 1976 triple play, More Than a Feeling. Tom Scholz, who wrote More Than a Feeling, said the song is about losing someone important and then music taking them back to a time. I guess we can all sort of relate to that, I guess. Dragon before that from 1976, from their 1976 Sunshine album, This Time, also known as In the Right Direction, depends on who you talk to. And to kick it off, from 1976, of course, ABBA and Mamma Mia. 16 minutes away from 9, you're with Hamps after 9 this morning. Rob McLennan is on leave at the moment. He's on holidays at the moment, so he's not in after 9 this morning, but we have we got special guest presenters this morning. So you've heard of Sonny and Cher. You probably even heard of Ernie and Ding Dong, you know, maybe, I don't know, or possibly even Captain and Tennille. Those guys, nothing on these guys. We've got Peter and Jewel in the chair after 9 this morning for your Wednesday Coast magazine, which we're really looking forward to. So that's coming in after 9 this morning. Up next on Coast, we've got going to go back to 1975. Ted Morrigan are up next.
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0: a big boy now, son. 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
1: Yes, Father. What do you wish to know?

88.7, Adelaide's Coast FM, The Beatles, and She's Got a Ticket to Ride, if you don't mind. It's coming up to 3 minutes away from 9 o'clock. That's about it for me for today. Thank you so much for your company this morning. I'll be back again next Wednesday morning between 6 and 9 for Wednesday breakfast. I look forward to your company again next Wednesday morning. And we've got Jill and Peter in after 9 this morning for your Coast magazine. Looking forward to that. Have yourself a great day. Stay dry, stay safe on the roads, and until next time, bye for now, and don't go changing. We like you just the way you are. To get us to the news, sport and weather, here's Hall & Oates.

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1: Good morning, I'm Lee Harrison. The US president claims the next phase of negotiations with Iran to secure an agreement beyond a 60-day tentative deal will be easier than the first round. Officials in Switzerland say the memorandum of understanding will be formally signed at a mountainside resort in Bergenstock. Iran says decisions on nuclear and the lifting of sanctions will be settled after the ceremony. Speaking from the sidelines of the G7 summit, Donald Trump says the strait will open toll-free.
2: Ships are starting to move now. We're going to have it fully open by Friday. The ships are starting to move nicely. Oil is starting to go, and the prices are coming down rapidly. Stock market is going up rapidly. A lot of good things are happening.
1: The One Nation leader will address the National Press Club today for the first time in her near 30-year political career. Pauline Hanson's address comes as the minor party polls ahead of Labor and the Coalition. Major collision detectives are investigating whether a man who was found dead on the side of the Hume Freeway north of Melbourne this morning was hit by a passing vehicle. Madeline Burke reports.
3: Investigators were told a man was seen near a vehicle parked on the side of the Hume Freeway at Wallen around 2 this morning. Police were called to the location a short time later, where the man was found dead on the roadway. Major collision detectives are at the scene. Northbound lanes of the freeway remain closed. At this stage, investigators believe another vehicle may have been involved. They're urging anyone with dashcam to contact Crime Stoppers. Madeline Burke, Melbourne.
1: Two more people have now been charged over the kidnapping and murder of an 85-year-old Sydney grandfather earlier this year. Chris Bagsarian was taken from his North Ryde home in a case of mistaken identity before his body was found at Pitt Town 11 days later. Four people are already before the courts, with two others now due in court today. New South Wales Police Commissioner Mel Lanyon not ruling out further arrests.
4: We still believe there may be others involved and we'll continue to investigate with the goal of putting them before the court.
1: The salary packages handed to the country's most senior bureaucrats are under the spotlight. The Independent Remuneration Tribunal is undertaking a 14-month review of whether the pay packets are still fit for purpose. Some senior public officials are being paid between $800,000 and $1 million. And Virgin Australia is facing scrutiny over plans to pocket more than $90 million in unused COVID travel credits. Many customers accepted the credits, which are due to expire at the end of this month, instead of refunds during the pandemic. National Senator Bridget McKenzie wants the airline to scrap the expiry date or give customers their money back. This is Air News. Geelong says Jeremy Cameron is managing a hip niggle but will play in Thursday's blockbuster against Fremantle. Tom Stewart is no certainty to return as he recovers from concussion. Cats coach Chris Scott says a lot of planning goes into Dockers star Luke Jackson.
5: I don't think it's good policy to come up against a champion and say, oh, actually, we'll be fine. It's better to be a bit wary of what he's capable of, and while still maintaining the confidence in the guys we have, and again, without being overconfident, we feel like we have a variety of options.
1: Maroons coach Billy Slater is keeping his powder dry over Queensland's plans for super sub Reece Walsh. Speaking ahead of tonight's must-win Origin 2, Slater declined to share where Walsh might feature, only that he's excited to see the Broncos star and Kalen Ponga light up the MCG.
6: Now, what a luxury for us to have a guy like Kalen Ponga that can wear the number one jersey and have a guy like Reece Walsh sitting there waiting for an opportunity.
1: And at the Nottingham Open, number one seed Alex de Minaur has beaten Canadian Gabriel Diallo 7-5-6-3, and fellow Sydney sider Rinki Hijikata has defeated Chilean Alejandro Tabilo 6-2-6-4. Australian Independent Radio News.
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7: Well, good morning, everyone. The forecast for today is cloudy, very high chance of rain and chance of a thunderstorm. Tomorrow, Thursday, once again, partly cloudy, very high chance of showers, but windy, 25 to 40 k's. Batten the hatches down there. And Friday, maximum 15. Very high chance of showers, most likely in the morning and afternoon. And the current temperature is 17 degrees.
8: Oh, good morning to you. Welcome to Wednesday Coast Magazine with Jill and Peter filling in for Rob McClellan this morning. And a big thank you to Hamps, Grant Hample. We call him Hamps down here for another great breakfast show. Well done, Hamps. 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Dale and Grace, I'm leaving it up to you, Jill.
7: Okay. I'm leaving it all up to you.

0: Helen Shapiro, Walking Back to Happiness, and we started the show off with Dale and Grace with I'm Leaving It Up to You. And you had a phone call,
1: Jill? Yes, our regular caller, Foxy from the farm. He's wondering if we can give him a birthday shout out to a former neighbour, Gary Packer, and he's turning 64. Wouldn't that be nice? 64.
0: When I was 64, that's right.
1: Happy birthday to Gary from Foxy.
0: Happy birthday, Gary. America, you can do magic.

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0: What Love Is For, Amy Grant. And before that, we had Joe Cocker, Now That The Magic Has Gone.
1: 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Wednesday Coast Magazine with Jill and Peter filling in for Rob McClellan this morning. 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